0: bamboo.
1: Let's go.
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1: what bamboo.
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1: boogaloo.
0: All the people on the left,
1: what bamboo.
0: All the people on the right,
1: boogaloo.
0: All the people on the left,
1: what bamboo.
0: All the people on the right,
1: boogaloo.
0: All the people on the left,
1: what bamboo.
0: All the people on the right,
1: let's go.
0: Let's go.

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1: From the Sky News Centre at 2, the Prime Minister is expected to confirm an £8.4 billion investment later in the next generation of UK's nuclear submarines. Andy Burnham says it'll protect Britain for decades to come and will help support tens of thousands of jobs and apprenticeships. Shadow Defence Secretary James Cartledge claims it's a re-announcement of funding previously confirmed. Our Chief Political Correspondent John Craig says the PM was asked about defence spending yesterday.
2: You just said in terms of our NATO commitments, we'll honour those commitments. No commitment on the 3.5% of GDP target or even the 3% target a bit earlier.
1: Nigel Farage has criticised Andy Burnham for not inviting Reform UK to talks on social care. The Lib Dems joined the new Prime Minister to discuss reforming the sector in England along with the Tories yesterday. The US military claims it's launched strikes on Iran. US Central Command says it's in response to yesterday's attempted Iranian attacks on US forces based in the Middle East. More than half of England is now in drought, with weeks of dry weather taking its toll on water supplies. More than 20 million people are already under hosepipe bans. FIFA President Gianni Infantino says plans to sell off stakes in its football competitions, including the World Cup, is an opportunity but not an obligation. UEFA Nations will attend an emergency meeting today after the proposal caused much opposition. Kate O'Connor claimed Northern Ireland's first athletics gold at the Commonwealth Games in 36 years. She won the heptathlon ahead of England's Jade O'Dowda.
3: It all feels a little bit surreal and a bit of a whirlwind, to be honest. I've waited so long for a gold medal to be hung around my neck, and I worked really hard over the last few days, and I'm just delighted with the outcome.
1: Scottish swimmer Angharad Evans won her second gold of the Games with a victory in the 200 metres breaststroke. And U2 frontman Bono's described Glenn Hansard as a smiling rascal following his death in a motorcycle crash aged 56. The Irish star won an Oscar for the song Falling Slowly. That's the latest. I'm Faye Rowlands.
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0: 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And always wait till you can pass wide and slow. After all, it might not just be the rules that get broken. Think, have some horse sense on the road.
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3: We feel really kind of privileged and excited to be here. So we're really keen that people just come and have a nosy and see what's happening and get stuck in.
4: Kelly Helms, of course, made her name as an Olympic athlete, but she wanted to give something back to the community. So she set up a trust trying to work with different groups, but predominantly unemployed young people. There are a lot of young people who just need a helping hand to get them back up on the ladder, as it were. To me, it's been a real success and we're going to carry on with that.
5: So today we've got the art tea party, which in a nutshell is a tea party but with a creative twist. 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
7: Being the Archbishop of Canterbury, he is the Bishop of the Canterbury Diocese in which the Isle of Sheppey falls. We've had a fantastic morning with the Archbishop and it's been a real privilege and pleasure to have him here.
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2: From the Sky News Centre at 3, Andy Burnham's to invest £8.4 billion in a UK nuclear submarine programme. It's hoped the first of these, the HMS Dreadnought, produced in Barrow-in-Furness, will be ready for service by the early 2030s. The PM says it'll also support tens of thousands of jobs across the country. The US military says it's launched strikes on Iran. Iranian media have reported explosions being heard in several southern locations. Meanwhile, Donald Trump's claimed that Andy Burnham's told him he'll open up the North Sea.
3: If he does that, you're going to be a wealthy country. If he does it reasonably. I was telling Prime Minister Starmer, open up the North Sea. Open it up. You'll be okay. Open it up.
2: The US president's long called for the expansion of drilling and claimed it was the downfall of the Prime Minister's predecessor. But there's been no confirmation from the PM. The Liberal Democrats say constructive talks have been held with the Tories and government on reforming social care in England. A review's been brought forward. A major incident's been declared on the Suffolk coast after a large wildfire broke out. Dozens of firefighters were deployed to tackle the blaze, which broke out at Dunwich Heath shortly after 5:30pm yesterday. And experts say it's not just the hot, dry weather that's led to half of England being in drought.
4: The issue here is one of demand. So it's the consumption of water, which has gone up quite a lot. For example, in London, customers have been using an additional 100 million litres of water every day.
2: That's Rizwan Nawaz, an environmental planning and regulation lecturer at Leeds University. The Environment Agency says the drought covers much of central, eastern and southern England, whose pipe bans are already in place in some parts. An emergency meeting with UEFA's 55 member associations will be held today to discuss FIFA's controversial proposal to sell stakes in its competitions. FIFA president Gianni Infantino says the proposal is an opportunity but not an obligation. That's the latest. I'm Faye Rowlands.
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1: From the Sky News Centre at 4, Andy Burnham's announced an £8.4 billion investment in the UK's nuclear submarine programme. The government says it'll support 22,000 apprenticeships by 2035 and tens of thousands of jobs across the country. It'll help deliver the next phase of the Dreadnought-class submarines built in Barrow-in-Furness. Defence Secretary Wes Streeting spoke earlier this month about the Prime Minister's aims for defence spending.
2: The Prime Minister has spoken passionately about his ambition to reindustrialise Britain. Defence is at the forefront of that mission. Defence will not just be a recipient of the proceeds of economic growth. It will be a central contributor.
1: The US military says it's launched strikes on Iran. The US Central Command says the strikes are a response to yesterday's attempted Iranian attacks on US forces based in the Middle East. An MP says she's furious after some of her constituents were scammed by a funeral director. Robert Bush is alleged to have kept bodies for months after they should have been cremated. The 48-year-old admitted 67 offences. Yesterday, a court heard he accepts he's hated and despised and has apologised to families. Emma Hardy is the local Labour MP for Kingston upon Hull and Halton Price.
3: It's just the inhumanity. He's done this to so many people, and the victims have been so brave, and I pay full tribute to them and the police for bringing this to justice, and I just hope that the sentence reflects the severity of his crimes.
1: He'll be sentenced on Friday. More than half of England is now in drought, with weeks of continuous dry weather taking its toll on water supplies. More than 20 million people are already under hosepipe bans. Scotland's Ankara Devens picked up her second gold medal of the Commonwealth Games. She took the 200 metres breaststroke title in Glasgow. Northern Ireland's Kate O'Connor won the heptathlon. And British holidaymakers are swapping overseas trips for UK breaks. A Travelodge poll of more than 10,000 customers has named Cornwall's Port Isaac as the UK's top destination dupe, likened to Italy's Amalfi Coast. That's the latest. I'm Faye Rowlands.
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0: Imagine leaving work on a Friday afternoon. 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
7: We're here with Mary, the organiser, one of the head organisers here of the Carnival. 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
8: Yeah, it does, but we've got a good team. 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
9: Obviously, St John Ambulance have been going for some years.
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1: From the Sky News Centre at 5, the Prime Minister is expected to confirm an £8.4 billion investment later in the next generation of UK nuclear submarines. Andy Burnham says it'll protect Britain for decades to come and will help support tens of thousands of jobs. Shadow Defence Secretary James Cartledge claims it's a re-announcement of previously confirmed funding. The American military has completed a wave of what it described as heavy strikes on Iranian targets overnight. It says it struck command centres as well as missile and drone facilities. It follows attempts Iranian attacks on US forces in the Middle East earlier in the week. Here's a warning the US president gave last night.
2: We're going to be hitting them very hard because it's our turn to hit them. They know it's coming. They're asking us not to do it, but they tried shooting it last night. So we had five rockets shot going 8,500 miles an hour, and all five rockets were knocked down to the ground.
1: The body of a Scottish woman's been found inside a suitcase in an abandoned building in Athens. Authorities are working to establish the circumstances. More than half of England is now in drought. Weeks of continuous dry weather is taking its toll on water supplies. It's claimed older people are more likely to face long A&D waits. More than two in five over 80s admitted to waits of over 12 hours last year. FIFA president Gianni Infantino says plans to sell off stakes in its football competitions, including the World Cup, is an opportunity but not an obligation. UEFA nations will attend an emergency meeting today. Infantino says it could have a huge impact.
3: Many, many other fans from everywhere in the world would gain immeasurably from this game-changing potential. It will transform football in their countries. But again, it is simply a choice for our members.
1: And Scottish swimmer Angharad Evans won her second gold medal of the Commonwealth Games with victory in the 200-metre breaststroke. That's the latest.
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1: From the Sky News Centre at 6. The Prime Minister is expected to confirm an £8.4 billion investment later in the next generation of UK nuclear submarines. Andy Burnham says it will protect Britain for decades to come and help support tens of thousands of jobs and apprenticeships. But Shadow Defence Secretary James Cartledge claims it's a re-announcement of funding previously confirmed. Our Chief Political Correspondent John Craig says the PM was asked about defence spending yesterday.
2: He just said in terms of our NATO commitments, we'll honour those commitments. No commitment on the 3.5% of GDP target or even the a 3% target a bit earlier.
1: The US military says it's hit dozens of targets in Iran in a new series of strikes lasting 2 hours. It says they were a strong response to Iranian missiles launched towards American forces in the region a day earlier. The body of a Scottish woman's been found inside a suitcase in an abandoned building in Greece. Authorities say the victim, who's being named only as Elizabeth, was identified by fingerprint data. FIFA boss Gianni Infantino has insisted a plan to sell stakes in the World Cup can turbocharge football around the world, but it's been met with criticism, with European governing body UEFA accusing FIFA of trying to enrich themselves and their friends. Scotland's double Commonwealth champion Ang Harriet Evans says it's surreal to be taking home two gold medals. She added the 200 metres breaststroke title in Glasgow last night to her 100 metres crown earlier this week.
3: It was the environment that made it fun and the country that I'm swimming for that made it fun, and you know, showing off the hard work that I've done and having my coaches and my family there supporting me, which made just my whole week really fun.
1: And it's claimed parents will spend an average of 88 hours scrolling on their mobiles over the summer holidays. A survey's found more than half of children think their mums and dads miss family moments because of their phone use. That's the latest. I'm Tanya Snuggs.
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5: 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Good to

0: Here we go again. It's Thursday. It's the penultimate day of July.
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0: Oh, we're back. That's the right one. Everything in the right place at the right time. 6:46 and 50 seconds. 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
0: Ah, all good around the island, which is excellent news indeed. Absolutely no problems at all as you're heading off to the mainland. Over at Snips Hill, a little bit of a delay, but nothing too major at the moment. Heading down the 249's all looking good. You've got about a 3 or 4 minute delay at the bottom end of the M20 there at Junction 7, and into Maidstone itself it's all running fairly well. Bluebell Hill is nice and quiet at the moment, which is great news indeed. The M25 clockwise is busy but moving at the Dartford Tunnels. Travel time 10 to 15 minutes around there. On the railways and buses, well, we've got three little issues at the moment. Maybe that power outage has knocked out the trains as well. The 701 Sheerness service into Sittingbourne 3 minutes late, due at 704. The 706 Broadstairs 9 minutes late. 715 is due into Sittingbourne, and the 718 Ebbsfleet International is delayed. I think probably for a few years, to be honest.
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entertaining earlier on. There was a definite power outage lurking around in Minster. And I ended up with the streaming being completely different to what was going out of the studio. And everything else was all over the place. Nothing was working. Internet was down. It was completely wobbly. So if you were listening to stuff that you wouldn't normally hear on a breakfast show, so was I. And I had no way of doing anything about it. Fortunately, tech were out very rapidly this morning and have sorted the issue. Thank goodness for that. So, realistically, we might have to rerun the Kate Bush birthday tracks. That's all there is to it, you know?

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1: From the Sky News Centre at 7, Andy Burnham says investment in new nuclear submarines will help keep the country safe, as well as protecting jobs and driving apprenticeships. The Prime Minister's confirmed £8.4 billion of spending to get the new HMS Dreadnought ready for service. The US has completed a wave of what it described as heavy strikes on Iranian targets overnight. It follows attempted Iranian attacks on American forces in the Middle East earlier in the week. Donald Trump gave this warning last night.
2: We're going to be hitting them very hard because it's our turn to hit them. They know it's coming. They're asking us not to do it. But, they tried shooting it last night. So we had five rockets shot going 8,500 miles an hour. And all five rockets were knocked down to the ground.
1: Meanwhile, several parts of Ukraine have been hit by Russian strikes just hours after President Volodymyr Zelensky warned a massive attack was imminent. It's reported children are among those killed. A Scottish woman has been found dead in a suitcase in Greece. Authorities there say the body of a woman in her 30s was discovered in an abandoned building in the capital, Athens. FIFA president Gianni Infantino says plans to sell off stakes in its football competitions, including the World Cup, is an opportunity but not an obligation. UEFA nations will attend an emergency meeting today after the proposal caused much opposition. Infantino, who says £30 million will be given to member organisations who approve the idea, says it could have a huge impact.
3: Many, many other fans from everywhere in the world would gain immeasurably from this game-changing potential. It will transform football in their countries. But again, it is simply a choice for our members.
1: And Kate O'Connor's won Northern Ireland's first gold at the Commonwealth Games in Glasgow, taking the heptathlon title. Swimmer Ann Harrod-Evans picked up her second gold for Scotland in the 200 metres breaststroke. That's the latest. I'm Tanya Snuggs.
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5: Early sunny spells, but cloud will gradually feed across the region from the northwest during Thursday morning and heading into the afternoon, with a small chance of a shower developing for the evening. Feeling slightly fresher than of late, with the top temperature reaching 28 degrees Celsius. Tonight, although some clear intervals are likely, there'll be a fair amount of cloud during the course of the evening and overnight. And this could even produce a few showers. It'll feel rather cool compared to recent nights, with an overnight low of 14 degrees. High tide today, 5.5 metres in height, is at 2:07 p.m.
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door dates as part of his lengthy comedy tour in a string of new cities. That'll be interesting. And the celebrities facing the gladiators have been confirmed as AJ Adudu, Chris Remsky and Sarah Pascoe. Some of those, they're all good. If only I knew who any of them were, to be perfectly honest. Is it me just getting old? I see that

anyone make anything of this FIFA thing that's going on at the moment? I mean, what on earth is going on? You've heard it on the news, you've heard it on various other bits of media as well. But surely FIFA are no longer hiding the corruption that needs to be investigated? I mean, surely that's what it all boils down to, doesn't it? Anyway, UB40 moving on towards travel. We'll take another look at the roads and see what we've got for you then. BRFM Breakfast for a Thursday morning.

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2: All good around the island. No problems to report this morning, which is excellent news indeed. If you're going over to Sittingbourne again, just a little bit of traffic coming in through Snips Hill. Other than that, it's all running very nicely. Down to the bottom of Detling Hill again. Queuing traffic is literally at the top of the hill at the moment, all the way down through to junction 7 of the M20, and it should take you around about 10-15 minutes to get through there. Into Maidstone, starting to build around Fairmeadow. It's the usual delays, I'm afraid. The A229 though, coming through Leith, not too bad at the moment. It's still sort of fairly heavy, but it's nowhere near as bad as normal. Top end of Bluebell Hill is running sweetly at the moment. The motorway network's all fine apart from the M25 around the Dartford tunnels. It's about 10-15 minutes trying to get you through there, I'm afraid, at the moment. Generally, everything else is running sweetly, apart from one little issue on the railways. The 718 Ebbsfleet service, I said it was a late last bulletin. It's still late. It's now due in at 7:33 into Sittingbourne.
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7:33 this morning is going to take us to the 1990s. In particular, 1992. All comes up after this from Kid Rock. Another one of those long, hot summers.

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6: 1 year, three songs and another host of memories. Today we take you into the chart of the 30th of July 1992. One going up, two non-movers. At three, it's last week's five from Madge. She's out in the playground this morning, by the way. I wonder what game she's playing.

From last week's 5 to this week's 3 is Madge. Our number 2 this week has already spent 4 weeks in the charts and is just about to be heading up towards the number 1 spot. It's climbing slowly. So at number 2, it's Snap.

Number two, it's Snap. Average prices in 1992 in July. Well, fuel was 47 pence a litre for 4-star. You could buy 4-star in those days. You could even buy 5-star, which was your premium stuff these days. Anyway, milk, 34 pence a pint. An average house price was £68,500. If you were going down the pub, your beer, which actually had some gravity to it, because I've noticed everything seems to be dropping to 3.4% or less these days to save on the duty. But your pint of beer in 1992 was £1.49. There you go, nice and simple. A loaf of bread, standard sliced white loaf, 54p, and a postage stamp. Unlike today, 24 pence for a first class stamp. And at number one, for the third and final week, after its entry in the charts at number five 4 weeks previously, is this from Jimmy Nail. Jimmy Nail, who starred in Auf Wiedersehen, Pet.

0: At number one for the third week running, Jimmy Nail, and There Ain't No Doubt. 7:33 returns again tomorrow at the same time. Right now, it's time for the trouble.
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0: All good around the island, I have to admit. Things over in Sittingbourne are not too bad. Just a little bit of traffic coming in over Snips Hill and Canterbury Road. There's also a little bit of delay around Linstead Lane, literally at the junction of the A2 in Tenham as well. Other than that, we're all running very nicely indeed. Out to Faversham, nice and clear, no problems to report there. And in the opposite direction, if you're heading up along the A2 towards the Medway Towns, well, you're fine until you hit the bottom end of Star Hill. It's then very slow all the way through Rochester and out over, of course, the Rochester Bridge and through in towards Strood. At top end of Bluebell Hill, the usual way to traffic for the time of day. It's quite congested as you're heading down, though. The queuing starts around the Kits Coty area and heads pretty much down to the M20 as it goes through there. It's also pretty reasonable down through Fairmeadow now, just a little delay, nothing too major. The bottom of Detling Hill is actually at the showground at the moment. That's queuing solidly all the way down to Junction 7 of the M20. Operation Brock in place at the moment is causing little delays all the way through Harrietsham and out from Hollingbourne, etc. So keep an eye on that one while it causes all sorts of delays and problems. I don't know why they bother with it, to be perfectly honest. Anyway, looking through on the railways and the buses, nothing too major at the moment. We've got an 8:13 Victoria service running 3 minutes late, due into Sittingbourne at 8:16.
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just noticing, as well as it being World Friendship Day, and I did mention that at the beginning of the show, although you may not have heard it because of the issues we had earlier on, it's also Copperhead Day today and National Cheesecake Day in America. I haven't got any cheesecake around here, but I can do you something about Copperhead, like this.

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1: From the Sky News Centre at 8. The Prime Minister will announce an £8.4 billion investment in the next generation of nuclear submarines later. Andy Burnham claims they'll help protect Britain for decades and support 47,000 jobs and apprenticeships. He's visiting Barrow-in-Furness, a town dominated by BAE Systems, where its submarine facility is the main employer. Defence Secretary Wes Streeting says it's an exciting day.
2: There's a lot to go at, there's a lot to do. I'm relishing the challenge. We're getting announcements out the door and with it, rebuilding our defence, reindustrialising Britain and giving young people the apprenticeships, jobs and opportunities they're crying out for.
1: But the Conservatives say the money's a re-announcement of funding previously confirmed. Homes and a holiday park have been evacuated as crews battle a major forest fire on the Suffolk coast. It broke out on Dunwich Heath last night. Fire station manager Dan Davis says it's complex and being driven by the wind.
3: The incident has subsequently been upgraded to a major incident. We currently have approximately 90 firefighters on scene working incredibly hard in arduous conditions to bring this fire under control.
1: It comes as there have been a series of wildfires across the UK this summer, including one in the Cairngorms that's been burning for 2 weeks. Half of England's been declared in drought. It's reported children are among 13 people killed after missile attacks across Ukraine. The capital, Kyiv, and Lviv in the country's west are among the cities hit. President Zelensky warned last night that Russia was planning a massive attack. A man's been arrested after a firearm was used outside a mosque in York. Police say they're questioning a 44-year-old white UK national after what it's called a disturbing incident early this morning. And it's claimed parents will spend an average of 88 hours scrolling on their mobiles over the summer holidays. A survey's found more than half of children think their mums and dads miss family moments because of their phone use. That's the latest. I'm Tanya Snuggs.
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4: In the local news, Swellborough Council approved the creation of a new halfway parish council on the Isle of Sheppey. This will include changes to the current boundary between Halfway and Minster, where the Appleford Road estate and a couple of Minster Road properties by the secondary school will come under Minster Parish Council. Other properties around the border will also be affected and transferred to the appropriate council. Subject to sign-off in Parliament, the new council will have 7 councillors and the first elections being May next year. The newly purchased beach hut by Minster-on-Sea Parish Council has started to be transformed with thanks to Brewers of Sittingbourne who donated the paint needed. Once everything is completed, the hut will be made available to local community groups to use. And finally, BRFM Community Radio for Swell has been granted a 5th FM licence, which will take the station to 2036. Messages of support came flooding in along with congratulations. 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That's the latest from BRFM. I'm Karen Murray.
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6: Early sunny spells, but cloud will gradually feed across the region from the northwest Thursday morning and heading into the afternoon, with a small chance of a shower developing in the evening. Please, feeling slightly fresher than of late, with a 28 degree high today and tonight. Although there are some clear intervals likely, there will be a fair amount of cloud during the evening and overnight, producing a few showers. It'll feel rather cool compared to recent nights. The overnight low 14 degrees. And Friday, a dry and brighter start to the day with plenty of sunny spells. The cloud turning hazy throughout the afternoon, with sunnier weather returning later. Fresher than of late, with the top temperature reaching a mere 25 degrees. High tide today is 2:07 this afternoon in Sheerness, 5.5 metres in height.
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Belaya. I had one of those a couple of nights back. Very enjoyable, I must admit, even though it was quite hot. Morning to Dan over in Queenborough this morning. He said, I know you were talking about cheesecake being Cheesecake Day today, and I know this is close but no cigar, but there is a track called Pound Cake by Van Halen. I'm just wondering if that's worth looking at. It's a possibility.

There you go, Dan. You'll enjoy that, won't you? What about this for a late return on your library book? Definitely overdue. 116 years late. Oh dear. I wonder how much the fine was on that. To be fair, I'm surprised the library's still there.

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2: Looking pretty reasonable around the island and Sittingbourne at the moment. No issues to report anywhere around there. There's no real problems on the A2 if you're heading up towards the Medway Towns. A little bit of delay through Raynham, but literally one rotation of the lights will clear that out of the way. All good, looking good down through the Chatham Hill all the way through in towards Rochester. At the bottom of Star Hill, you start to see a build-up of traffic. Literally past the railway station is quite slow, and then it heads out towards Rochester Bridge, which is clear at the moment pretty much. But as soon as you get the other side and going in towards Stroud, it starts to build up there, I'm afraid. Otherwise, it's all looking fairly reasonable. The A28 Island Road in Sturry is slow at the moment, 15 minutes to get through that. Bottom of Detling, again, 20 to 25 minutes. And Royal Engineers Way heading back into Fairmeadow in Maidstone, again, 15 minutes to get through there. Otherwise, it's all running nicely. On the railways, just the one to worry about, the 818 to Bancroft service. 2 minutes late, due into Sittingbourne in a couple of minutes.
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got this vision of coconuts going on at the moment, and palm trees, and sand, and blue seas. Tema Harbour. I must Google Tema Harbour one day. I don't know where it is. I should imagine somewhere in North Wales.

0: Clem Curtis and the Foundations. 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

87442 is the phone number, and of course on the text 07510984001. It's time to get the answers in on this morning's missing words.

By the way, thank you to everybody who's actually already texted me and said, oh, Temet Harbour, by the way, is in northwest Tasmania. Northwest Tasmania, near to Australia. Thank you so much for that.

0: 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Why don't you give us a call or a text? 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
11: That's a groove.

Looks like Lorraine and Chris in Queenborough will need to have another look at missing words this morning. All three of them completely wrong. Have another go.

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2: Final look on the roads for breakfast this morning, and it's all running fairly well around the island at the moment. I must admit, a little bit of traffic around Millennium Way, but nothing too major at the moment. As you head down to the mainland, and again, nice and clear through Sittingbourne, other than a little bit in Snips Hill. Again, down the A2, all the way through Norton, Ash and into Faversham, it's running very, very well indeed. In the opposite direction, nice and clear. Looks what happens when you get to the summer holidays for the kids. Even if you just go to the bottom end of Star Hill, you will find some traffic heading down through Rochester, past the railway station and over to Strood and through into the High Street. That's about it, really. Through and again at the bottom of Detling Hill, still heavy, about 15 minutes to get through that, I must admit. But everywhere else, it seems to be running very nicely indeed, which is great news. Finally, no real problems to report anywhere other than that 8:44 Victoria service is due in at 8:48, which is literally in about a minute's time. Next update at 9:30 is with Mo, and we'll be back on the case tomorrow morning from 6.
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0: Let's go straight to it. Here's Chuckles.
1: Three missing words this morning. They were, you can go.
0: Okay, I shall in a minute.
1: Will, yes. First in was Steve the Bus, followed by Dan in Queenborough, Larry, Kim in Pattaya, Cheryl in Willows, Carol and Pete in Minster, and Pete in Halfway.
0: Yes, but not Lorraine and Chris in Queenborough, who got it wrong twice and didn't manage another go, but it doesn't matter. It's the attempt that counts.

Loving the sense of humour this morning, Chris, over in Cleveland. Look, you had two attempts. Thank you for adding those two attempts. Because if you don't make the attempt, then, you know, it's just nice to hear from you in the mornings. There we are. It's as easy as that. Right, just about done. Everything back to normal. And, of course, Mo is up next. We'll see you tomorrow morning.

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1: From the Sky News Centre at 9, some breaking news. Eddie Howe has left his role as Newcastle United head coach after nearly 5 years in charge. It's understood the decision has been taken following discussions with the club's hierarchy over the last 48 hours. The Defence Secretary has refused to confirm if Britain will spend 3% of its GDP on defence by 2030. One of Wes Streeting's predecessors, the new Chancellor, John Healey, resigned over a failure to fully fund armed forces spending. An £8.4 billion investment in new nuclear submarines has been confirmed today. Tobias Billstrom from weapons company Nordic Air Defence welcomes the move.
2: Europe is scaling strike drones far faster than counter drone, and that gap is really a defensive one, which we have to take into account. And I think that we should all be prepared to be able to counter any threats to NATO territory. It's good that the UK, of course, have that capability.
1: A holiday park and multiple homes have been evacuated as a wildfire burns on the Suffolk coast. A major incident's been declared in Dunwich Heath, where 90 firefighters are tackling the flames. The blaze started hours after drought was declared in half of England. That includes in Berkshire, where hydrologist Tim Vincent monitors the soil.
3: What we're seeing here are probably very similar values in terms of the soil moisture for the site, but we're seeing it reach those values very quickly and probably a bit earlier on in the season than we did previously.
1: Ukraine's president says children are among the dead after another night of airstrikes by Russia. He says over 70 missiles and more than 280 drones were fired. The body of a Scottish woman's been found inside a suitcase in an abandoned building in Greece. Authorities say the victim was identified by fingerprint data. And Scotland's Ang Harriet Evans is a double Commonwealth champion after winning the 200 metres backstroke on the final night of swimming in Glasgow. That's the latest. I'm Tanya Snuggs.
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5: Right, cloud increasing with the chance for shower later. No, it's scorchio, of course it is. It's a nice sunny day today, some early sunny spells, but cloud will gradually feed across the region from the northwest on Thursday morning and heading into the afternoon with a small chance of a shower developing for the evening. Feeling slightly fresher than of late, maximum temperature 28 degrees. Tonight, although some clear intervals are likely, there will be a fair amount of cloud during the evening and overnight, producing a few showers. Whoa! Feeling rather cool compared to recent nights. Minimum temperature 14 degrees. On Friday, a dry and brighter start to Friday with plenty of sunny spells. Cloud will turn, the sunshine hazy through the afternoon with sunnier weather returning later. Fresher than recent days, maximum temperature 25 degrees. Your high tide at Sheerness today is at 14.07 at a height of 5.5 metres.
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0: Good morning! It's Thursday morning! That's Thursday morning, so it must mean it's Marvellous Mo. Yeah, Thursday morning, I'm here from right through to 1 o'clock. Oh, yes, 4 hours of me. A huge thanks to my good buddy John Sissons for an absolutely fantastic breakfast show. I do love his travel bulletins. They keep me going, keep me out there. And, of course, Barry is able assistant there, especially on the missing words, right? You know what it is. It's the first hour, is the mid-morning rewind. I play some tunes from the year. I give you some clues from the year. All you got to do is guess the year and then give me a call if you know it on 01795 874422 or give me a text on 07510 984001. If you got it right, I'll stick you in the draw tomorrow. Dan could pick your number out and you could win that Carverita 2 for two down at the seaside pub. Oh my goodness, there's loads of you come in this morning so far. Let me have a look. First one over the line this morning, couldn't get that. He's got nylon sheets on, I reckon. It's Vince in Hollybush. Good morning, Vince. Second was Kim in Pattaya, got it right as well. Campervan Kev was third. Petri Keith was fourth. Pig and Papa, Pudding Face, got it right. In Budapest, get out of town, really? Good stuff. Andy from Bayview's got it right. Christine's got it right. And Dan from Queenborough's got it right. We've got one wrong one so far. Lorraine and Chris from Queenborough, you need to guess again. But the rest of you ain't got it right. I'll give you some clues after the next song from this particular year. And this one's from Manfred Mann.
1: The hits, the headlines, the mid-morning rewind with the Seaside Pub. What's the year?

0: The Fantastic Manfred Mann, I just need to know what is the year. And joining the fray on the winner's rostrum is Frosty. Good morning, Frosty. You're made redundant, eh? We don't get no Frosties anymore. It's all hot. It's all scorchio. Graham and Great Eastall, good morning, fella. You've got it right as well. Let me have a see. Carol and Pete from Minster. Oh, some more come up there. Cheryl from Cheryl from the Willow Trees and Robin C. Breeze. And John in Lower Stoke says, what a good year for music and scooters. Yes, you're not wrong, mate. You're not wrong. OK, I'll give you some clues. Let's have the sport. Right, FA Cup was Liverpool 2, Dirty Leeds 1 after extra time with a winning goal from Ian St John. Do you remember him? Remember him? Yes. Manchester United with the First Division Championship with Leeds runners-up, so they come second twice. How about that? Jim Clark, my favourite, was the Formula One champion of the world. In his Lotus Climax, Muhammad Ali was the boxing champion, of course, at heavyweight. Jay Trump won the Grand National. Wales won the Five Nations and the Triple Crown at rugby. Peter Thompson acclaimed his fifth claret jug to five British Open golf titles. Wow, unbelievable. Roy Emerson won Wimbledon for the guys and Margaret Smith for the gals. Worcestershire won the County Cricket Championship with the old Basil D'Oliveira in there. Yeah, and Tom Graveney, top stuff. Tom Simpson became the first Briton to win the World Road Race Cycling Championship. We never were good at the old cycles for years and years and years. Just need to know, what is the year? That's all I need to know. Next up, a bit of Manfred Mann. What a tune this is.
1: 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What's the year?

0: The Witch, Trevor and Lorna, Pete from Minster, Pete from Halfway, Larry, but Millie Molly, you need to guess again, I'm afraid, and somebody else needs to go. And Mrs. Shrek, you need to guess again too. So, right, what was we watching? What were we watching on the TV? We were watching Thunderbirds. Thunderbirds are go. Remember that magic rounder? Do, do, do, do, do, do, do, do, do. Jackanory. We were watching that as well. Jackanory. Not only, but also, love that. A Man Alive. Match of the Day. It moved from BBC Two to BBC One. Oh, yes. Come Dancing. It started all the way back there. Oh, dear. Andy Pandy, Sugardy Candy, yeah. Take Your Pick. Oh, but they're my favourite. The favourite from this year for every lad growing up. Dixon and Doc Green. Oh, now you're talking. The Yorkie Bucket has just stolen him with it. He's got it right. I guess I know you got it right. What a year for that. Right. Let's have a look. I've given you this, some names, top boys' names, Michael, John, David, James and Robert. Boring. Top names for the girls, Lisa, Mary, Karen, Kimberly and Susan. All the Karens were born in this year. There we go. Hang on. That was The Animals with the classic Bring It On Home to Me. This is Toby Gray with a bit of The In Crowd.
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0: Toby Gray there with the In Crowd. I've got some more winners for you. Rolls Up the Lane joins the winners, Fray. Lorraine and Chris from Queenborough join the winners too. Cliff and Matt and Millie Molly. So there you go. Some good ones there. Right, let's have a look. Where are we going? Where are we going? We don't know where we're going. We're going up towards... Yes, we are. We're going up towards the Trevels. So I've got to have a quick look at the old maps and everything. So bear with me on that one. What should we pick to take us to the... Yeah. Oh, I'll tell you what. I'll give you some more clues first. What were we eating in this particular... We're eating spaghetti bolognese, prawn cocktails, Vesta ready meals... But still top of the tree was Sunday roast, and in second place was fish and chips. And long may it rain. There we go. Okay, let's go up to the Travel with Rusty Springboard herself, or Dusty Springfield if you prefer.
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2: Right, look at the trains first. I think it's Let the Train Take the Strain, definitely. We've got one to tell you about. Sittingbourne to London Victoria from Platform 2. The 9:42 Sittingbourne to London Victoria is running 4 minutes late, so that's going out at 9:46. That takes us over to the old Mapperine. Let's have a look at the Google and the other maps there and the one map. Let's have a look at them. Do you know what? This isn't bad at all. There's no real hold-ups on the island. One or two yellow lines, but I don't take notes of yellow lines. That's just everyday wear and tear, you know what I mean? Pretty good. Island looks fine. Everybody's tripping around there. Both bridges are in order. 249's running smooth in both directions. Your travel time, Sheerness down to Sittingbourne, is just 18 minutes. Add a few minutes to that, 32 minutes, and you can be in Maidstone. There's no problem on the 249 at all till you get to the bottom of Detlin. Then it's up to you how you get into Maidstone, but it's quite busy around Knockcuts and through that way up to the Chiltern Hundreds. And on the M20 slip. Don't forget, Operation Brock is in place on the M20, but apart from that, it's running okay. M2 is running fine as well. Looking at the rest of it, Sheerness round to Raynham, just 26 minutes. And I think some of the roadworks have gone from Raynham now, so it's not too bad. There is a bit around in Gillingham when he hit it, but that's fine. Sheerness down to Faversham, 34 minutes. Nothing really holding up in Sittingbourne either, apart from both ways on Snips Hill. So apart from that, I'll give you some more in an hour, but it's looking pretty good. The sun is shining, the traffic's moving, the trains are okay, and you're listening to Mo.
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6: 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What's the year? The hits, the headlines, the mid-morning rewind with the Seaside Pub. What's the year?
0: The mid-morning rewind. What's the year?

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0: What's the year? What's the year? Was Mo on the beer? Oh, I've been arrested if I was. Ha, ha, ha. There we go. Right, so lots of winners. I've had Stan on the phone. Always a pleasure, mate. Always a pleasure to hear from you. Sorry I kept you hanging on. I was looking at my travel at the time. Looking at my travel. You've got it right, Stan, of course. Digger Dave and Bert have got it right. Good morning to all you three. No, two. Nanny Millwall, back of the net. She got it right as well. Donna, Cliff and Matt, you've all got it right. Phil on the sunny south coast, he's got it right. I hope you're well, Mo. Yeah, I am feeling really good at the moment. Yeah, it's really, the sun's shining, the beer's flowing. What more do you need in life? And Tim at the Woods Car Sales in Rainham, you've got it right too. And a late entry there, Anvil in Minster's got it right as well. So there you go. A lot of you getting it right this morning. It's good to hear from you. I love you all listening to me on a Thursday morning, especially when the sun is shining. Well, actually, it's still Scorchio, isn't it? Scorchio. Right, I'm going to tell you what the films we were watching in this particular year. Sound of Music. Remember that one? The Hills Are Alive. Dr. Zhivago. Remember that one? That's Omar the Sheriff, that one. He was in that one. Thunderball. Yes. Oh, yes. Sean Connery. Yeah, Sean Connery. He was the James Bond. That Darn Cat. What's New Pussycat? And Cat Baloo. Everything was about cats in these days, wasn't it? That Darn Cat. What's New Pussycat? I remember my gran went to see my aunt in the States, and she had the first time she'd been on a plane, and the in-flight movie was That Darn Cat. Anyway, I just thought I'd throw that in, a bit of trivia. Von Ryan's Express, remember that? The Great Race? I don't remember that, man. Oh, I remember this one. Those magnificent men in their flying machines, they go up to... Right, and Shenandoah, that was a Western, I believe. Yeah. So, what was the year? Was Mo on the beer? I'm going to give you... Oh, you'll get it for the next one. Ermine and his Gommets. Yeah. Ermine and his Hermits, I mean. This is called Silhouettes.
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0: Dave Clark 5, Herman's Hermits were the big invaders of the, they were part of the first British invasion of America. Yes, you wouldn't have thought that, but yes, they were huge. Loads and loads of hits in this particular year. And we've got some more winners. Let's have a look. Karen W. joins the fray. Yeah, she's got it right. Big Steve and Mrs. Big Steve. Worst Year. You've got a lisp now, mate. Yeah, and they've got it right. Steve the Bus has got it right. And Ray in Bayview has got it right. You've done very, very well. I'm going to give you one more set of clues, and that'll be the news, which always gives it away. So I'm going to play a couple more before then anyway. So, yeah. Up next, the Muswell Hillbillies, better known to you as the Kinks.
1: The hits, the headlines, the mid-morning rewind with the Seaside Pub. What's the year?

yes, this is the year when the Austin 1100 was a top-selling car. You know what the year is. Ian, Ryan Bayview, I think I mentioned, has got it right, and Wendy on the phone's got it right. Ian G, you've got a virtual T-shirt on, fella. You need to guess again, but you're only a year out, as you know. Okay, so let's keep on running, and I'll give you the headlines from this particular year after this next one from the Spencer Davis Group.

0: Yeah, the mighty Spencer Davis crew keep on running. We will keep on running. After Wendy, we've got Trisha's got it right. Good morning, Trisha. Well in pool, spot on, fella. Crouchy, he's got it right. Tallest centre forward we've ever had. Crouchy. Jimmy, the postie in Tavistock. In? You've got it right. In? Rainy Tavistock? Seriously? We got rain in Southwest Devon. We got rain in Southwest Devon. Is it coming our way? Because my football pitches ain't. Oh, mate. They're like white as a sheet. And there's cricket pitches. They're green in the middle and all the rest of it. Scorchio! So Jimmy the postie in Tavistock there. And Tweedy Pie's just got in there as well. So Jimmy the postie in Tavistock. Tell us about the rain, fella. What's it look like? We haven't seen it for so long. Is it. We had a little dash the other day, but there's a load of dust in it. That's about as silly as. Sheep, innit? Right. Okay, here's the news headlines from this particular year. Don't forget to give me a call. 01795874422. This is in my best councillor state. Right, the text 07510984001 if you knew what this is. Right, in this year, the great Winston Churchill dies aged 90. Cool. Malcolm X was assassinated. Oh dear, no. A brutal attack by police in Alabama on civil rights marchers. Oh no, I remember that. Terrible. Rhodesia breaks from the UK. Oh dear. A Russian cosmonaut does the first ever spacewalk. Yeah, they beat us on that one. Or they beat the Americans, I should say. USA send 50,000 troops to Vietnam. What are they thinking of? What are they thinking of? The Indian Army invade West Pakistan. Nasty people. The Krays were in custody at this particular time over menace charges. I like that. They were sitting there in the red and black Dennis and Menace shirts. It's got to be that, hasn't it? It's got to be that, yeah. And what's that? Golden the Eagle escapes again from London. It kept escaping, they kept chaining it down, but no. Got his little pecker, bent back the bars, zoom, off he went. The drink drive limit was introduced. Really? That was one when you had to walk along the line and all that. Right, next great song from this particular year. This is the Righteous Brothers.
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0: tune! 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Tune alert! I hope you're all standing up with your lighters and your phones on with the light. Yes. 20 Pies got it right, as I said. Andy down the lane, you've got it right. Sean, you'll be up the brickies. I had Rex on the phone. He got it. He said, I always get it when you do the news. He said, I don't like politics, but I only get it when you do the politicians. And then I said, well, you must like politics and you must stand for the next, be our next MP. I had to hang up because all the expletives come out. Rex, let's say, oh, Ian G's got it right. Caller 44 has got it right. Shawnee B at the prickies. Who else? Somebody got it wrong. Tony and Paula, you got a virtual T-shirt. You need to guess again. Yes, you do. Okay, where are we going with this? Well, we're going to the best, most intricate song of this particular year. My band still plays it. This is from Sam, the Sham and the Pharaohs. And if you know what it is, give me a call, 01795 874422, or give me a text on 07510984001, because time is running out. It goes so slowly. This is Woolly Bully.
1: Uno, dos, one, two, tres, cuatro.

told Maddie about a thing she saw. It had two big horns and a woolly jaw. Did that down at the old Fort on Sunday. Hope you come saw us at Fort Amherst. Great gig. Oh, I loved every minute. I mean, we've been playing there a few years. They always ask us back. We're the one consistently. And I'm told we sold the car park out, which is where they make their money. It's only £3 a park, but it was absolutely chocker. So I reckon they'll drag us out in the wheelchairs again next year with a bit of luck. But no, thanks to Medway Council for sponsoring that. It's a fantastic. The Proms at Fort Amherst. Anyway, we'll talk about that a bit later on. Where are we going with this? After caller 44. Jeremy got it right.

Door Street girl rung up. I was cut off a couple of times, but eventually got through. She said, it's raining in Dorset. It must be coming this way. Are you going to come my way? Are you going to come my way? Are you going to come my way? Rain, please, please, let's have just some rain for my pitches. I need it. And Tony and Paula's now got it right. Did I say that? After Jeremy, Dorset girl, Tony and Paula. Right, I'm not going to give you any more clues. You've had it. I'm just going to play you a couple of songs to take us to it. Hollies, and you might get a bit of Unit 4 plus 2, but maybe not. Let's all look through the window. What do we see?

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1: From the Sky News Centre at 10. Just weeks before the start of the new Premier League season, it's been widely reported that Eddie Howe has left Newcastle United. The manager departs after several top club players have also left the side this summer. Howe was in charge of a pre-season friendly at Bristol City last night, and after the match, he said that while things weren't stable, he remained committed.
2: Yeah, I think there's been a lot of change at the football club and potentially more to come. So I think there's always reason to be optimistic, and that's very much my default setting. Great things are possible every season. I think always go in with a real buzz of what's ahead. I see no reason to be any different this year.
1: Authorities say there's no current risk to the Sizewell B nuclear plant in Suffolk, despite a major wildfire burning just a couple of miles away. A holiday park's been evacuated as dozens of firefighters tackle the flames at Dunwich Heath. Andy Burnham's committed £8.4 billion to the UK's new nuclear submarine programme, saying it will boost jobs and apprenticeships. The money will help get the new HMS Dreadnought ready for service. Defence Secretary Wes Streeting says it's an exciting day.
3: There's a lot to go at, there's a lot to do. I'm relishing the challenge. We're getting announcements out the door, and with it, rebuilding our defence, reindustrialising Britain, and giving young people the apprenticeships, jobs and opportunities they're crying out for.
1: But the Conservatives say the money's a reannouncement of funding previously confirmed. Children are among at least 13 people killed in Russian strikes on Ukraine. The attacks extended as far as the western city of Lviv, forcing neighbouring Poland to scramble fighter jets to secure its airspace. A 44-year-old man's been arrested after a firearm was used outside a mosque in York. Police say the disturbing incident happened early this morning. And holidaymakers are apparently swapping Italy's Amalfi Coast for Cornwall's Port Isaac. Travelodge says airport queues, delays and rising costs are pushing us to take breaks in the UK. That's the latest. I'm Tanya Snuggs.
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5: Right, here we go. Cloud increasing with the chance of a shower later, and it might do. It's coming from Devon and Dorset, yes. Today, some early sunny spells, but cloud will gradually feed across the region from the northwest on Thursday morning. And heading into the afternoon with a small chance of a shower developing for the evening, feeling slightly fresher than of late. Maximum temperature, 28 degrees, still pretty warm tonight. Although some clear intervals are likely, there'll be a fair amount of cloud during the evening and overnight, producing a few showers. Feeling rather cool compared to recent nights. Minimum temperature 14 degrees on Friday. A dry and brighter start to Friday with plenty of sunny spells. Cloud will turn the sunshine hazy through the afternoon, with sunnier weather returning later. Fresher than recent days, maximum temperature 25 degrees. The outlook for Saturday through till Monday. Though remaining a little cooler and fresher, there will be some warm spells of sunshine at times, but an isolated shower is always possible, possibly turning wetter on Monday. Oh yes. High tide at Sheerness today is at 14.07 at a height of 5.5 metres.
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0: Andy. The big hit from this year, Concrete and Clay. I've just been singing my own... my own promo, my own... thanks to Ian, Jay. He's done a brilliant job getting me these promos sorted. We worked on that one quite hard, and he's a great bloke. He's on Wednesdays, of course, you know. You know Ian, everybody knows Ian, but he is top two, my newest best friend of all time. So you're doing all right there, mate. Let's have a look. Dorset Girl was the last one. She said it was raining, which was good news. I need it for my pitch. Send it this way, Dorset Girl. Tony and Paula have got it right. Mrs. Shrek, I'm afraid you got it wrong. Oh, dear. Going. But Pauline, Dorset Girl, Skin and Blister. Yes, your Skin and Blister, your sister. Bit of sibling rivalry here. She's got it right as well. She said, if she's going in for it, I'm going to go in for it. I'm going to get it right. Oh, there you go. There you go. So... what was the year? Come on. I can't hear. Come on. What was the year? I can't hear. I've had me 3 week of beats and everything, and I still can't hear. Okay. It was 1965. Yes. Yes. Yes, I know. It was good. C registration cars. Yes, I remember their dad had. Yep. I learned to drive in. Oh, my goodness. Right. Let's have a look. I've got 49 of you going in the draw tomorrow. That's good. That's good. We're always around the 40 mark. I thought I was going to crack the 50 today, but I've got 49 winners that I'm going to deliver on my list here to the mighty Dan tomorrow. So about this time tomorrow, if the 49 of you listening, you might win that car free for two. And it is really good grub there. Dan, go and see Lana down the seaside pub. Morning, rewind. But I'm starting to get yourself a beer and win yourself from... oh, no. I blow my own trumpet here. Sing the theme tune. Write the theme tune. Oh, here we go. Right, loads of you got it right. As I said, 49. I'm going to go right the way through. Started off this morning, bright and early there at 9 o'clock with Vince from Hollybush, then Kim in Pattaya, Campervan Kev, Pear Tree Keith, Pig and Papa, Pa, Pudding Vase, Andy from Bayview, Christine, Dan from Queenborough, Frosty, he's redundant, yes, too hot, mate, Graham in Great Eastall, Carol and Pete from Minster, Rob on the Sea Breeze, I have some Sea Breeze boys, what do you mean, on Sunday, Cheryl from Willow Trees, John in Lower Stoke, The Witch, Trevor Lorna, Pete from Minster, Pete from Halfway, Larry, the Yorkie Bar Kid! The Yorkie Bars are on me! Let's have a look, where are we? Over the page. Rolls up the lane, Lorraine and Chris from Queenborough, Cliff and Matt, Millie Molly, Stan the Man, Digger Dave and Bert, Nanny Millwall, Donna, Cliff and Matt, Phil on the sunny south coast, Tim at Woods Car Sales in Raynham, Anvil in Minster, Karen W, Big Steve and Mrs. Big Steve, Steve the Bus, Ray in Bayview, Wendy, Trisha, Wellingpool, Crouchy, Jimmy the Posty in Tavistock, and it's raining. Tweedy Pie, I don't, I sure a putty cat. Andy down the lane, Shawnee B up the brickies, the Mighty Rex, all over the page, loads of them tomorrow. Ian G, Caller 44, Jeremy, Dorset Girl, Tony and Paula, and Dorset Girl's sister, Pauline. There you go. It was 1965. What a year. We're going to continue with this. You know what it is, what comes up next. I'll play you a twin spin from one of the biggest artists of this particular year. I have a banana, so I call it my banana time. You can have anything you like, as long as it's fruit. You can have an apple, grapes. I'm quite into grapes at the moment. You can have what you like, but just eat healthily and just chill. For a twin spin from the number one band of this particular year, the Beatles. Those long-haired layabouts, they'll never make anything of that. But a five-minute wonder. I got two on travel from them. Drive my car and ticket to ride. So if you're going on the bus or you're going by car, take the Beatles with you. See you after my banana.
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I remember when they... I've had listened to the Beatles for years and years and years, and then when we had lockdown, we had a bit more time, and I listened to all this, and my favourite is Rubber Soul, as I probably mentioned before, and all the early stuff, and then I, in lockdown, I recorded a couple of their songs, and I just fell back in love with them. And do you know what? I never get fed up of listening to the Beatles and the Kinks and the Small Faces, all the people from that my growing up years, you know? Yes. Anyway, I digress. I hope you're enjoying it this morning. You know what it is now. I hope you've all had a bit of fruit and you're all feeling a bit healthier. I had my banana. I have to say, they were a really good one. They were a supermarket one, so they were rather long, you know. So I'm sorted out for the day, really. Free Weetabix like Ian Botham, and then a banana about this time sorts me out. Good and proper. You know what it is now. We carry on with a bit from 1965 as I throw at you our mystery guest. Now, if you can guess who the mystery guest is, you can get a Sunday lunch for two at the Woodstock Club, the home of Sittingbourne Football Club, if you don't know it. And so far, the people I've given them to, that I've heard from the Sunny Island that didn't know about them, have said, it's very good, it's very nice. Yes, and they've sent me there sometimes. You know, there's not so secret shopper eating Sunday lunch. Right, let's have a go. First two clues. Mystery guest, pin back your luggles. Don't forget, give me a call, 01795874422, if you know who the mystery guest is. And it is important to get it in early because it's all part of throwing the dice and where you are. Or you can give me a text on 07510984001. Here we go. Mystery guest. Right, born Marylebone, London. He was an only child. His father was a chauffeur. His mother was an embroiderer. Well, come and put some stuff on our football shirts if she was. Okay. Who was big in 65? The one and only wicked, wicked, wicked Wilson Pickett. Oh, I love this song. I still do this song now to this day. Yes. Never get bored of this one either. Come on, Wilson! Buy Burlogs, lovely boy. Buy Burlogs.

0: Wilson Picky there, the Wicked Wicked Pill. I've got one winner so far. This is Kim in Pattaya. Steve the Bus, you've got it wrong. And Larry, it rained in Kurnell last night, he said. You've got it wrong as well, Larry. So there you go. Got one winner. Well, first one over is Kim in Pattaya this morning. Born at Marylebone, London. He was an only child. His father was a chauffeur. His mother was an embroiderer. He recalled that there was no luxury in his house, but there was always food on the table. And he is partially of Romani descent. Who is he? You can get it. Billy J. Kramer and his aeroplanes. No, Dakotas. Dakota was an aeroplane, wasn't it? Yeah. Billy J. Kramer and the aeroplanes. Dakotas. The thing is, it's Billy J. Kramer and the Dakotas. And I always thought there was a connection because the song, this one, Trains and Boats and Planes.
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Trains and Boats and Planes from 1965, and that was Billy J. Kramer and the Dakotas. I've got four winners now. That is Kim in Pattaya, caller 4764, Steve the Bus, and Larry have got it right. Chris and Lorraine from Queenborough, you need to guess again. Johnny B, you need to guess again. As I said, let's have a look. Yeah, that's all right. Steve the Bus got me on the phone there, so there you go. Well, so the clues are: born Marylebone, London. He was an only child. His father was a chauffeur. His mother was an embroiderer. He reflected that there was no luxury in his home, but there was always food on the table. He is of partial Romani descent. His parents divorced when he was seven. And his mother supported him by working as a domestic cleaner. So there you go. Carol and Pete from Minster just popped up. They've joined the winners, Ross, from now. So you're the fifth ones there. Rolling Stones up from 65 next. I hope you enjoy this.

It's the Strolling Bones, whatever you call them, I don't know. We've got 9 winners so far. Kim and Batai was first one. The Witch was next. I put it down as 4764, but don't put your name, Witch. I can't put it. But he's the Witch. Steve the Bus was next. Larry, Carol and Pete from Minster. Tricia has now joined the fray, along with Cheryl from the Willow Trees. Dan from Queenborough. And Nanny Millwall, back of the net. Hold on. You've got another one here. Chris and Lorraine from Queenborough are the 10th. They've got it right. Chris and Lorraine. Queenborough. So you have to write everything down. It's what happens when you get old, you know. You might eat a banana. You might have free shreddy wheat or whatever. More than eating both of them anyway. And you still can't remember things. Let's have a look, see if anybody's got it wrong down there. Yeah, Barry, you need to guess again, fella. It's not him. Yeah. I think that's it. Yeah, up to 10 winners. We're not doing too bad. Right. Born Marylebone, London. He was an only child. His father was a chauffeur. His mother was an embroiderer. He recalled there was no luxury in his house, but there was always food on the table. He is of partial Romani descent. His parents divorced when he was 7. His mother kept him by doing work as a domestic cleaner. I went to infant school, and he obviously was a bit of a troubled child. On 2 consecutive days at the same time, he threw a brick through the head teacher's window of his office. I bet he got turned off. So 10 o'clock today, bosh. 11 o'clock, 10 o'clock tomorrow, bosh. Anyway, he finally found his intelligence. He went to Marylebone Grammar with another of his... he liked history and playing rugby. Yes, he did. Yes, he did. Right, one of the best songs to come out of 65 is this next one from Over the Pond from The Temptations, and then I'll have the travel for you. Oh, here we go. Tune!

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1: Right, trains first. So the 10:18 London's and pancakes is 19 minutes late, so it's going at 10:37. And if you've got to run, you've got about 60 seconds to catch it. But that is 19 minutes. That's pretty bad. The only other one to tell about is the Sittingbourne to Faversham, the 10:40. That's running a minute late. But apart from that, it's not looking too bad. Looking around on the roads, the island's looking pretty good. Pretty darn good, all round really. It's not too, we've got the usual slight hold-ups at halfway on the Queenborough Road side, and a bit bound by the station in Tesco's, but apart from that, it's running fine. 249's running fine. Big Bridge, Little Bridge, Cardboard Box, they're both running fine. The 249, Sheerness to Sittingbourne is just 18 minutes. 32 minutes down to Maidstone. You don't hit the traffic till you hit the bottom of Detlin, then it's busy going around into Maidstone through Knockcuts and up towards the Chiltern Hundreds. The slip road to the M20 is very busy. Also, there's Operation Brock in place, so they're stacking them all up along there. Forget that. M2's running fine in both directions, which is good news. Sheerness round to Raynham, take you 26 minutes. It seems to be very busy in Raynham High Street again, so I thought those roadworks must have gone because it was early, but it looks like they're there still. So Raynham High Street, you hit the traffic there, so allow 26 minutes to get round to Raynham from Sheerness. Going down to Faversham, Sheerness down to Faversham. As usual, spit stick to the 249 and then the M2 at Stockbridge. But if you're going through the town, it's not too bad. There's one hold up in Sittingbourne, which is St Michael's Road, and there's quite a bit of traffic along by Norton Ash as you go towards Faversham. But apart from that, I'll be back in about an hour with some more traffic.
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4: 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I mean, anyway, just shush, stay there, Dave. 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Now and again, we'll have that little wallflower, little Dave with us, won't we, Dave?
5: Yeah. 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

Roy C from 1985 with Shotgun Wedding. Joining Nanny Mill was Chris and Lorraine from Queenborough. They're the 10th winners. Jeremy was the 11th one. He says, up the brickies. Time, Eddie. Eddie Howe's available to you now, and he'll come with his mad assistant. Your mystery person is, yeah, sure, you got that right, Jeremy. And Big Steve and Mrs. Big Steve have also got the mystery guest right, so we're doing very, very well, yes. What are we up to? We're up to about 8 clues. Let's give you those 8 clues first. Born in Marylebone, London. He was an only child. Father was a chauffeur. His mother was an embroiderer. He recalls there was no luxury in his house, but there's always food on the table. He is of partial Romani descent. His parents divorced when he was 7. His mother looked after him by doing domestic cleaning work. On 2 consecutive days at infant school, he threw a brick through the headmaster's window. I bet he was pleased with that, the old headmaster. But he somehow got the 11 plus and went to Marylebone Grammar, where he loved rugby and history. Those are his 2 main things. From there, he went on to Hornsey College of Art. His first band was a band called Bazooka Joe, in which he played bass guitar. But he didn't end up a bass player. So there you go. Bazooka Joe, he was in. Let's have a look. Yardbirds up next. 65. Not many more 65s to go now. This is For Your Love.

0: the mighty Yardbirds there for your love. Amber and Minster joins the fray as a winner. Got my mystery guest. Well done. I've had a request from Phil on the South Coast, which I will stack up after the next tune. Right. Mystery guest born. If you know, by the way, 01795874422. Or if you want to text, 07510984001. If you know who the mystery guest is, get it in soon. Right. Born Marylebone, London. His only child. Father was a chauffeur. Mother was an embroiderer. He always recalled that there was not a lot of money about in his house, but there was always food on the table. He's of partial Romany descent. His parents divorced when he was seven. His mother looked after him and she worked as a domestic cleaner. On two consecutive days, he threw a brick through the head teacher's window at infant school, but he got himself together and went on to Marylebone Grammar School, where he loved history and played rugby. He went on to Hornsey College of Art. His first band were called Bazooka Joe, in which he played bass guitar. The inspiration for his name, a nickname which stuck with him, came from when he went to a gig with the Sex Pistols. Nothing to do with that, but he realised then that he wanted to be famous and be in a band. And then he went on to form a band called the B-Sides. Yes, there we go. I think last one from 65 today, and you can't do 1965 without doing the Beach Boys, especially if it's sunny like it is, and it's lovely on Laysdown Beach, it's lovely on Minster Beach, it's lovely on Sheerness Beach, it's nice at Conya Bay, it is nice on Kemsley Coal Jetty, because it is sunny. It's the Beach Boys.
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Yeah, Bazooka Joe's not a bad name. Usually over, when I do Mystery Guest, we don't give out one of their growing up names. It was never very, very good. Anyway, but I've got some more. Caller 44 has now got it right. Caller ended in 44 has got it right. I'm sorry if I can't remember your names, but you have to put your name because it's just too many. And you often slip and don't put your name. Pear Tree Keith has got it right as well. Let's have a look. But Mrs. Shrek, I'm afraid you're wrong. You're wrong. You need to guess again. We're getting through the old clues. We won't be. Won't take long now. Born Marylebone, London. Was an only child. He said there was no luxury growing up, but there was food on the table. He was a partial Roman. He

0: It went on to form a band called the B-Sides. And then they changed their name and it morphed into what they're known as today. It's famous band run from 1977 to 1982. Who is he? And whose was the guys behind him, if you like? You can give me that as well. Okay. Phil on the South Coast wanted me to play Kid Rock.
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So we have to have rules, don't we? Yes, because where would we be without any rules? Yes, France, as the man says. Right, let's have a look. The rules are that the first hour is always the mid-morning rewind 9 to 10. The second hour is my mystery guest. The third hour, you give me the artist for the last hour, and I give you the song by that artist. Linda's the first one up, so she is, it's the letter K, so she's given me for the after 12 today, the letter K, she's given me her one. You can start dropping them in if you like as well, but I just want to get the mystery guests in, because we've got things in order, you know, we've got to be in order. Right, more. Clues, born Marylebone, London, only child, always food on the table. He is partial Romany. His mum and dad divorced at 7.

0: She kept working as a cleaner to keep him in the manner she wanted to. 2 days running at infant school, we threw a brick through their master's window. I went down like a drought in Ethiopia, I should imagine. Right, he still got to Marylebone Grammar, and he studied history and played a lot of rugby. He went on to Hornsey College of Art, and his first band was called Bazooka Joe, in which he played bass guitar. I think the Sex Pistols supported him. That's where he's got his inspiration from. Then he changed the name of it. Well, he got a new band together called the B-Sides, where he was the frontman, singer and all the rest of it. And his famous band ran from 1977 to 1982 initially, which they changed their name to. So it's from the B-sides to this, what we know as today. And they run from 77 to 82. They had a stack of hits after signing a deal with CBS. It was success and mania after that. Oh yes, we're getting close to where we want to be. Let's have a go. Let's take us up to the news now with Marmalade and Reflections of My Life.
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2: From the Sky News Centre at 11, heat waves in May and June caused the deaths of nearly 3,000 people in England. The UK Health Security Agency says 2,877 excess deaths were linked to the hot weather, almost double the 1,500 figure observed last summer. Temperatures topped 37.7 degrees last month. It comes as homes and a holiday park have been evacuated as crews battle a major forest fire on the Suffolk coast. It broke out on Dunwich Heath last night. Here's the fire manager, Dan Darvis.
3: The incident has subsequently been upgraded to a major incident. We currently have approximately 90 firefighters on scene working incredibly hard in arduous conditions to bring this fire under control.
2: Dan Davis there. Half of England's been declared in drought. The Defence Committee chair has warned the government might have to pay more for military kit if it delays saying how it will meet spending targets. Defence Secretary Wes Streeting says the funding to allow 3% of GDP to be put towards the armed forces needs to be in place first. Eddie Howe has left Newcastle United after 5 years as head coach. He led them to a first domestic trophy in 70 years and two Champions League campaigns, but a number of key players have been sold this summer and the club's missed out on multiple targets. Supporter Paul Rutter says Howe's one of the best managers they've had.
4: I'm absolutely gobsmacked. 25 days or so before the new season is due to start, and this is the decision and this is the outcome. Eddie Howe, I said on Sky Sports last season, I would have trusted the man with my bank card.
2: Former New Zealand captain Stephen Fleming has been named England men's test coach, with Joe Root returning to the role of captain. The ECB says it's appointed one of the most highly regarded coaches in world cricket. And Sir Paul McCartney has been shortlisted for the Mercury Prize for the first time. Others hoping to win the award for Best Album include Olivia Dean, Ray and Florence and the Machine. That's the latest. I'm Tanya Snuggs.
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0: Right, some early sunny spells, but cloud will gradually feed across the region from the northwest on Thursday morning and heading into the afternoon, with a small chance of a shower developing for the evening, feeling slightly fresher than of late. Maximum temperature 28 degrees tonight, although some clear intervals are likely. There will be a fair amount of cloud during the evening and overnight, producing a few showers. Feeling rather cool compared to recent nights. Minimum temperature 14 degrees. Friday, a dry and brighter start to Friday with plenty of sunny spells. Cloud will turn the sunshine hazy through the afternoon, with summer weather returning later. Fresher than recent days, maximum temperature 25 degrees. Outlook for Saturday through to Monday, though remaining a little cooler and fresher, there will be some warm spells of sunshine at times, but an isolated shower possible. Possibly turning wetter on Monday. High tide at Sheerness is at 14.07, a height of 5.5 metres.
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Blur from 1994. I'm just going to try and, finish the mystery guest. So our mystery guest was born Marylebone, London, was an only child. He said there was no luxury at home, but there was always food on the table. He's partial Romany descent. His parents divorced at seven. His mother stays as a cleaner to fend for him. Two consecutive days running at infant school, he threw a brick through the headmaster's window. He got to Marylebone Grammar, and he loved history and playing rugby. He went to Hornsey College of Art. His first band he put together was called Bazooka Joe, in which he played bass guitar. The inspiration for his name and the different things come from the Sex Pistols. He went on to form a band called the B-Sides, where he's the frontman and singer. They morphed into what they are known as today. His famous band had a string of hits from 77 to 82. They had a great record deal with CBS. It was a success and mania ensued. 1982 to 2001, he had a solo career. He had bipolar disorder, which in fact was manic depression. But he was an actor as well, and he acted in lots of TV programs and different things, but really known for being a singer, frontman, very flamboyant, a very individual style. Who is he? What is his name? I'll tell you after the... If you do Blur, you have to do Oasis, I'm afraid. It's like, you know, you can't have chalk without cheese. And

Three guesses, Adam Ant. And if you know his real name as well, well, then you are real goody-two-shoes, goody-two-shoes. If you know what his real name is as well. Yeah, Adam of Adam and the Ants. And we've got 16 winners. Kim in Pattaya was the first one. The Witch was second. Steve the Bus was three. Larry was four. Karen Pete from Minster were five. Six was Tricia. Seven was Cheryl at the Willow Trees. Eight was Dan from Queenborough. Nine is Nanny Millwall. 10, Kristen Lorraine from Queenborough. 11 was Jeremy. 12 was Big Steve and Mrs. Big Steve. 13 was Anvil in Minster. 14 was Caller 44. 15 was Pear Tree Kevin. And 16 was Pete from Halfway. That was Adam and the Ant. I took the random number generator and it's come up with number three, which is Steve the Bus. Steve the Bus, you've got a Sunday lunch for two at the Woodstock Club, the home of Sittingbourne FC. So, what are we going to play? Sand on Your Liver, yes! I'm the Dandy Herbiman.

0: So our mystery guest was Adam of Adam and the Ants, and that was Mr. Rod Stewart with his Downtown Trainer. I like that, from 2001. Train full of all those Brooklyn girls, you know. Right, that's out of the way. Steve the Bus has got to get in touch and how we can get that voucher for the Sunday lunch for two over the Woodstock Club. Any Sunday you like, you have to ring and book, I'm afraid, fella, but you take the voucher with you. Two nice meals worth 50-60 quid, that. So enjoy yourself. That's the home of Sitting Bull Football Club, the Woodstock. If you've not been before, I can tell you, you would love it. Good portions. I wouldn't have anything else, you know what I mean? I've got three. Right, we're 20 past 11. We've got about 40 minutes to put a show together. The show is, of course, 12 to 1, where you call the artist and I call the song by that artist. So far, I've got three. I've got Linda, Kim in Pattaya, and... and Eric delivering lots of ice cream and lollies. Good old Eric, well done. So I've got three of you, and it is the letter K. That's the big one, that's the kicking K, not the small C, the big kicking K. If you know a band or an artist beginning with K you'd like me to pick a song for, get in touch with me, 01795874422, or give me a text on 07510984001. Hope you had a great weekend. I did, up on my annual event. I took the band down to Fort Amherst and we played in the Gun Battery there. We've done that a few years now, and we've fully enjoy it. It's 2 to 4. Medway Council pay for the all the artists to perform and all the expenditure for it, which is great, out of their arts budget. And the leader of Medway Council was there actually seeing it, and I did think he started dancing to Johnny B. Good. Anyway, he posted on his thing a bit about Johnny B. Good, so that was good. It was great to see lovely people. It was great to see all of you down there. And it's kind of an age thing to sort of like dig the sort of music we do. And I really loved it. And for the first time, we always seem to sell it out down there, which is really good because it's free entry, because it's all paid for, all the stuff and that. And then the Fort Amherst, what they do, they do some stalls and things, and they do some champagne stuff and all that to make a bit of money. But they also just charge £3 for parking. And I was told, towards the end, that the car park was full. So, Marvellous Mo and the Badline Ferris, we sold the car park out, and we even had a man from Seabreeze come and see. Yes, did we? And take some pictures. I had a great weekend, as you all know. Coming up to the start of the football season, we got our last pre-season friendly. We got the mighty Brentwood coming down. That is Barry Hearn and his Match Room sponsoring them with loads of money. Another loads of money team. So come along and see us on Saturday. We'll go Brentwood. That's a big game. Looking forward to it. Okay, get your K's coming in. Otherwise, I'll be, where would I be? Not France. I'll be on Mars.
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Mr. David Bowie, Life on Mars. The K's are starting to come in, which is good news. Let's have a look where we're going. A bit of Bon Jovi for you now. Yeah, definitely.

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2: Right, let's have a look at the trains first. A couple to tell you about out of Sittingbourne. Sittingbourne to Ramsgate, the 1208. That's Sittingbourne to Ramsgate, the 1208 from Platform 1. That is running 11 minutes late. That won't go out until 12:19. And the 1214, Sittingbourne to Dover Priory from Platform 1. That is running 8 minutes late. Six minutes late. So it's not going out at 12:14. It's going out at 12:20. Looking around the island for the travel and the road. Roads, still the same as it was about an hour ago. There's a little bit by the station and there's a little bit at halfway. The rest of it's fine. Both the bridges are running fine. The 249's looking good. Travel time is just 20 minutes down to Sittingbourne and 32 minutes all the way to Maidstone. A bit of a pile up at the bottom of Detling Hill with the traffic, as it says, and a bit difficult to get into Maidstone. But apart from that, M20 is a little bit banjaxed because Operation Brock's in place. The M2 is running fine though. Sheerness around a rain in 26 minutes. It's really, really busy now in Rainham High Street. So if you can go another way, avoid that if you can. And it's busy through Gillingham and upwards and onwards. Coming the other way, Sheerness down to Faversham. Well, it's starting to become more like lunchtime. So I would stick to your 30 minutes and go stop bringing down the M2. Because through Sittingbourne, it's the age old thing. We've got the through the Eurolink and down St Michael's Road, all funneling into the Crown Key roundabout and past Nat's Fitness there. It's very, very busy. Snips Hill is terribly busy in all both ways, and so is Fox Hill, the next one. A lot of hold-ups at Norton Ash, which is your only delays getting through on the A2 to Faversham, as I say. I'll go the other way, down the motorway. And that's your travel, back in an hour.
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afraid I haven't got that, that particular band on. I think you've asked that before. I don't know why they won't put it on. Perhaps they don't like it. I don't know. I've only do one show a week, so I don't bring in too many CDs and things because I need to bring a lorry, you know, because I love my music so much. The system's got pretty much all, but, you know, some of those metal bands from America, maybe, yeah, they'll get on there eventually, I'm sure. But anyway, so whatever, Dan from Queensbury, we're going to pick again. Thanks for the little prompt there. All good. What are we doing? Caller 44, that one's already gone if you want to pick another band. Don't forget, we're doing bands or artists beginning with K, that's Kicking K, for after 12. I've not got a show together yet. I need more of you actually giving me. Artists beginning with K. Right, let's go up to the events guide with a bit of Martha and the Muffins. This one's all about Laysdown Beach.

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2: Right, Family Fun Day. 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It's Rosemary House, 43 Trinity Road, Sheerness, ME12 2PF. 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Pick a stick, yes. Tombola, yes. 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

0: Ah, brilliant. A bit of Cat Stevens. Don't forget, I'm looking for artists beginning with K. Come on. Come on. I need them. I need them. Yes, thank you very much, Jeremy. Yeah, I'm going to play Reflections of My Life. I'm going to close up to 12 o'clock to the news. I'm going to take it up with that. I'd like to play it with a band. Who knows? One day, maybe. Definitely maybe, as they say. Oasis. Yeah, what a song. I'm going to finish the... well, I'll take us up to the 12 o'clock news with your favourite song, Jeremy. OK, two now, called Dancing in the Moonlight. One from Top Loader and one from Thin Lizzy. Hope you enjoy this. Don't forget, I want your artists beginning with K for after 12. Keep them coming. We've not even got half a show yet, so get on it. Thanks for that one, Dan Quinborough. I'll get that one up for you for the artists beginning with K. All good.
1: Here we go. Stargate.

0: Yeah, top loader there. We're dancing the moonlight, and then we're dancing the moonlight, the Thin Lizzy version. Kirsty, I'm sorry, I can't squeeze that in today. I've got to play Reflections of My Life, and I'll squeeze it another day. But if you come back at me with an artist beginning with K, I play that for you, because the last hour is all about artists beginning with K. Taking us there, the Mighty Marmalade.
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1: From the Sky News Centre at midday. Almost 3,000 deaths in England during the heat waves in May and June are linked to the extreme hot weather. Temperatures topped 37.7 Celsius last month. It comes as 90 firefighters are battling to contain a wildfire on the Suffolk coast where a major incident's been declared. Homes and a caravan park near Dunwich Heath have been evacuated. National Farmers Union President Tom Bradshaw expects his members are involved in trying to put out the flames like with past wildfires.
2: Farmers came to the rescue. They were the fourth emergency service that were there supporting the fire brigade. And we've got to recognise the role of farmers within those communities and being there for when we're needed. And, you know, we don't expect any reward for it. We just get on and do our jobs.
1: Half of England is in drought. Three migrants have died while trying to reach the UK on a small boat. They were found on a vessel off the coast of Dunkirk this morning. Channel crossings have picked up in recent days, with the weather bringing calm seas. The Defence Secretary says he can't commit to Britain spending 3% of its GDP on the armed forces by 2030 until the money is in place. West Streeting's warned the UK could face higher borrowing costs if that happens. His predecessor, John Healey, resigned over a shortfall in funding before being appointed Chancellor. Conservative MP Tom Tugendhat says there's no excuse for failure now.
3: We're waiting for John Healey, the Chancellor, to answer a letter written by John Healey, the Defence Secretary, only a few months ago. And, you know, if John can't answer John's letter, then frankly, who can, really? I mean, it needs to be answered.
1: As widely expected, the Bank of England has kept the cost of borrowing on hold. The base rate of interest remains unchanged at 3.75%. And an Amazon delivery drone has crashed into a garden in County Durham. The tech giant says no one was injured in the incident in Darlington yesterday. And that's the latest from the Sky News Centre. I'm Tanya Snuggs.
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5: Some early sunny spells, but cloud will gradually feed across the region from the northwest on Thursday morning and heading into the afternoon, with a small chance of a shower developing for the evening, feeling slightly fresher than of late. Maximum temperature 28 degrees tonight. Although some clear intervals are likely, there'll be a fair amount of cloud during the evening and overnight, producing a few showers. Feeling rather cool compared to recent nights. Minimum temperature 14 degrees on Friday. A dry and brighter start to Friday with plenty of sunny spells. Cloud will turn the sunshine hazy through the afternoon, with sunnier weather returning later, fresher than recent days. Maximum temperature 25 degrees. Outlook for Saturday through to Monday, though remaining a little cooler and fresher, there will be some warm spells of sunshine at times, but an isolated shower possible, possibly turning wetter on Monday. Your high tide at Sheerness is at 1407, a height of 5.5 metres.
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is the Kinks. Yes, we started off with the Kings of Leon, Molly's Chambers. That was my pick, and this was Linda. She picked it really, really early. She wanted the Kicks, and so did the caller number 44. So the two of you have got two birds with one stone. And Linda says, Mo, thank you for the record, and a huge, huge thank you to you and the Ferrets from Fort Amherst. I loved every second, and it was wonderful to hear Tin Song. Do you know what? You love Sorrow too, so I do. That's really good that you love Sorrow, because you know, I sort of slipped that one in, you know what I mean? You don't often do a cover, a David Bowie cover of another song, but it is a great song. Tin Soldier, do you know what? It's my favourite song, and it's the first time I've ever done it. I saved it for Fort Amherst. I thought we'd got away with it. we'll behave in the future, says Linda. No, don't behave. We're too old to behave. We can't behave. It's wrong, but it's great to hear from you. And it's great to see so many of you there. As I said, the Ferrets, we sold the car park out, and they get £3 for every car. So good luck to Fort Amherst for everything they do. Loved it down there. And Bill, the original body that rules it on, he's had some ill health, and I saw him there. And the leader of the council from Medway was there as well. What great weather. God, it was hot down there, though, I'll tell you. Do we Led Zeppelin? Oh, yes. Hold on. Right, where are we going with this? Right, who's up next? Who wanted Kraftwerk? Oh, yes. Kenny... No, yeah. Kraftwerk, Kim in Pattaya. Yes, Kraftwerk. Yes. Why not? Oh, Pete, yeah, start the car. Here we go. Mirror signal manoeuvre.

That's a bit of a late one, Karen, isn't it? Adamant, that was an hour ago. All a bit weird. Yeah, it was Adamant. A special guest was Adamant. The year was 1965, and we're now doing Artists Beginning with K. And that was for Kim in Pattaya, wanted Kraftwerk. Eric delivering lots of ice cream and lorries, wanted Kenny G. I'm not going to argue with him. This is Kenny G.

I'm a songbird from Kenny G. Next up, bit of Nick Kershaw. This is for, where is it, Dan from Queenborough. Yes, and it is that one. It is that one, yeah. I won't...

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That is my... I usually do a substitute for you, and I'll put that one in for you. If you want something else, yeah, please get back on. So I'll put that one in for you for now. And now it's Dan from Queenborough and Nick Kershaw.

you, Dan, for all your putt. 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I knew you'd like that one. But see, I'm sorry why we didn't have the other one. I don't know. I have to bash somebody up when I make. 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I knew you'd like that. You had a bit of Kenny Lynch there. Up on the roof. Oh, good stuff. Where are we going with this? Old Trish wanted Keane and Dee wanted Casey in the Sunshine Band. There's two together. Let's take you out to travel with a bit of a twin spin for Trish and Dee. Yeah.

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1: Right, do you want to tell you about on the trains, the Sittingbourne to Dover Priory, the 13:14 is running 4 minutes late. It's going out at 13:18, so slow down if you're running for that one just after one. And then this is my last travel on the roads. It's been pretty much the same all morning, to be honest with you. Not a problem at all. Looking at the island, really the same thing again, just halfway and by the station. 249 running fine, both bridges running fine, just 20 minutes to get down to Sittingbourne from Sheerness and 32 minutes to get to Maidstone. You hit the traffic at the bottom of Detlin and then you're a bit banjaxed round, not cuts and up towards the Chiltern Hundreds. M20 slip is very busy, don't forget Operation Brock is in place on the M20. M2 though, looking fine and running good in both directions. Sheerness round to Raynham is going to take you 26 minutes. It's cool all the way there, cool all the way until you hit Raynham itself, and then you're banjaxed there because there's a load of old traffic stuff there. Coming the other way, Sheerness down to Faversham, going to take you 34 minutes if you stick with the 249. Get off at Stockbury and go down the M2. That is, if you go through the towns, we've got the usual problems in Sittingbourne, both St Michael's Road past the station all the way down to Crown Key, and also from about the McDonald's on the Eurolink all the way down to Crown Key as well. By Snaps Fitness, very busy in both directions. Snips Hill still busy, Fox Hill busy, and don't forget there's a lot of traffic and slowing down along Norton Ash. That's your traffic. I'm sure Peter B will be back in an hour with some more, and look forward to your company now through to 1 o'clock.
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0: Huge thanks to Chris and Lorraine from Queenborough for picking Kate Bush. It's actually Kate Bush's birthday today, so you must have known, I reckon, because you're maestros of music and you know such things. This is what the other day, wasn't it, the 26th, when dozens of Kate Bush fans were celebrating her most famous song, Wuthering Heights, with a recreation of the dance from the music. There was loads of them, all in these red kits. I saw it on YouTube or telly, I can't remember. You can't remember where you see it these days. It's on it all the time. So that was Wuthering Heights by Kate Bush, and that was for Chris and Lorraine from Queenborough. Right, let me have a look what we're doing today. The rest of the, did I say Peter B was on? According to my list here, taking over for me at 1 o'clock is the mighty Doug Patterson. So I might see him. Who knows? He'll be here in a minute. I'll just see if I can hear his car coming over the bridge. Yeah, it's Doug, according to this. And then on drive time, it's not Peter Finch. It's the lovely Mary. So you've got a great afternoon. You've got Doug Patterson followed by Mary. Then tonight, you've got at 7, you've got Rockin' Dave with a rock and roll show, and then 10 till 12, This Is My Country with Alan Hare. What a stellar lineup for the best radio around. Did you hear we got the extra 10 years FM license? Yes, we've been going 20 years, one of the long, probably the longest local community radio in the country, and we've got another 10 years, that means 30 years. Oh, 10 years should see me out, I think, anyway. And we've got lots of stuff in the pipeline. It's really, really going to be exciting. We're doing all the planning and stuff now, but I can't tell you, because if I tell you, well, I'll have to kill you. So there you go, you won't know. Pete's just come in, and that is very, very, because the next one's for Pete. Hello, Pete.
1: Hello.
0: Hey, want a bit of the Kersal Flyers?
1: Oh, yeah.
0: A bit of the Kersal Flyers? Oh, I won't say no. Oh, I love this. Come on, let's all sing along. Sing along on Mower, Pete. Sing along on Mower, Pete.

as far, Pete. Shawnee B up the brickies. Are you still listening? You're still listening. I haven't got that geezer. You want that geezer, Shawnee B? Give me another one beginning with Kicking K and I'll be a happy man. I'll definitely be a happy man. Dave over in Sittingbourne. Well, he wanted a bit of Kiss. Or perhaps he wanted a kiss. I don't know. Here we go.

0: out of the main kiss there. I'm going to wind the show up now. I made a mistake. I said Doug's in. It's actually Peter B. And how did I know that? Because I went out to the loo, looked in the broom cupboard, and there he was. Peter B's up for his usual shenanigans this afternoon. Stick with it. And then we've got Mary on drive. Yes, brilliant. And then the usual Rocking Dave and Alan here with a country. Yes, we got it all. Where are we going with all this? Anyway, let me see. What does Wedding Paul say? Enjoy the show as always, Mo. So this is my new office day, so I tend to listen to the just to the fab music. Oh, thank you very much, mate. What a day we've had. We had 1965. What a great year for the Mid-Morning Rewind. Then we Adam and the Ants had music. He was our special guest. And we've had artists beginning with K, which has worked out really good. I've got two to go. Shawnee B up the brick is wanted Kenny Rogers. And Susie from Shenis Holiday Park wanted Kiki D. I'm sorry we haven't got enough room to put Cheryl from the Willow Trees, the Killers in, but we'll do that the next time. Okay, so that's it. I've enjoyed your company. I'll be back. Actually, I'm back on Monday because I'm covering for somebody. So you get me Monday and Thursday next week. Just make a note in your diaries. What am I doing? I'm off to see, I've got some parties to go to and things, different things to do. But yes, I've got the main thing is Sittingbourne versus Brent. Well, tomorrow our last friendly, and well, I'll be hoping to see quite a few friends there. Taken over by Barry Hearn and his match room, so they've got loads of money. So it's us against a loads of money team. But all good, looking forward to that. And then the season starts a week after. Good luck to Sheppey and Faversham too, because I know we have lots of listeners in those places. Right, so Shawnee B up the brick is wanted Kenny Rogers, can't argue with that. And Susie at Sheerness Holiday Park wanted Kiki D. So I'm going to leave you with Kenny and Kiki. See you Monday.
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1: Almost 3,000 deaths in England during the heat waves in May and June are linked to the extreme hot weather. Temperatures topped 37.7 Celsius last month. It comes as 90 firefighters are battling to contain a wildfire on the Suffolk coast, where a major incident's been declared. Homes and a caravan park near Dunwich Heath have been evacuated. National Farmers Union President Tom Bradshaw expects his members are involved in trying to put out the flames, like with past wildfires.
2: Farmers came to the rescue. They were the fourth emergency service that were there supporting the fire brigade. And we've got to recognise the role of farmers within those communities and being there for when we're needed. And yeah, we don't expect any reward for it. We just get on and do our jobs.
1: Half of England is in drought. Three migrants have died while trying to reach the UK on a small boat. They were found on a vessel off the coast of Dunkirk this morning. Channel crossings have picked up in recent days, with the weather bringing calm seas. The Defence Secretary says he can't commit to Britain spending 3% of its GDP on the armed forces by 2030 until the money is in place. West Streeting's warned the UK could face higher borrowing costs if that happens. His predecessor, John Healey, resigned over a shortfall in funding before being appointed Chancellor. Conservative MP Tom Tugendhat says there's no excuse for failure now.
3: We're waiting for John Healey, the Chancellor, to answer a letter written by John Healey, the Defence Secretary, only a few months ago. And, you know, if John can't answer John's letter, then frankly, who can, really? I mean, it needs to be answered.
1: As widely expected, the Bank of England has kept the cost of borrowing on hold. The base rate of interest remains unchanged at 3.75%. And an Amazon delivery drone has crashed into a garden in County Durham. The tech giant says no one was injured in the incident in Darlington yesterday. And that's the latest from the Sky News Centre. I'm Tanya Snuggs.
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4: In the local news, Kent and Medway GP surgeries have been plagued with IT issues caused by regular outages, leaving doctors and patients in the dark during appointments. A spokesperson from NHS Kent and Medway have reported they are aware and the network provider are investigating the issues. Affected practices will still open and teams are working hard to maintain regular service as best they can. The church in Hope Street, Sheerness, has been forced to hold services in a cafe following damage caused by children with catapults. It is suspected the youths were aiming at pigeons but instead broke windows and skylights, leaving glass on the floor inside. These events of vandalism and cruelty have been happening since February, and the church and insurance company are looking into a vandalism-proof alternative. And finally, the Sherland Hotel and Londis shop in Eastchurch have been put on the market for £750,000. The shop tenants are hoping to renew their lease, which expires later this year. It is not yet known what will happen to the Sherland Hotel, which houses 17 bedrooms, a gym, spa, function rooms and a bar and restaurant. That's the latest from BRFM. I'm Karen Murray.
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7: Thank you to Tanya and to Karen there for the latest local news. Well, let's have a look at this weather. A mixture of sunny and cloudy spells, feeling fresher today than of yesterday, with a maximum temperature of 28 degrees. As we move into tonight, although some clear intervals are likely, there'll be a fair amount of cloud during the evening and overnight, feeling rather cool compared to recent nights, with a minimum overnight of 14 degrees. As we move into Friday, a dry and bright start to Friday with plenty of sunny spells. Cloud will turn hazy to hazy sunshine through the afternoon with a maximum temperature of 25 degrees tomorrow. Your sunset will be at 8:48 this evening, and your next high tide here at Sheerness will be at 7 minutes past two at a height of 5.49 metres. 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It is Peter B with you live, loud and laughing until 4 o'clock this afternoon.
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7: Let's get your Thursday afternoon underway. We're going to do the double with the Bee Gees from 1975, Jive Talking, and 1979 with Love You Inside Out. I've got some Chic with Dance, Dance, Dance and Chicory Tip, a number one hit from them in 1972. It is Son of My Father on BRFM.

Welcome along, it is your Thursday afternoon, BRFM. It's coming up to 13 minutes past one. Welcome all. Thank you so much to Marvellous Mo for yet another brilliant mid-morning show. Mo will be back with us next week, if we ask him nicely. So we started off by doing the double with the Bee Gees. I've still got some David Bowie incoming from 1974 and some Electric Light Orchestra Confusion from 1979 as we go on that little musical journey through the 1970s to start the show. Do remember, you can get in contact via the text message. It's 07510 984001. Always a pleasure to hear from you. And of course, that traffic and travel incoming roundabout 1:30 on BRFM.

Got to say hello to Michael over there in Sittingbourne. Michael is on board Thursday afternoon, BRFM. Looking forward to that little competition. The three number one hits just after 2 o'clock. We'll certainly be doing that. And Welling Paul says, good afternoon. Good afternoon, Welling Paul. Did you enjoy my box of tricks on Saturday in the cellar? He said, if you're in that cupboard, you may want to get out. It could be a bit too hot in there. I think you're right. Here's David Bowie.

0: David Bowie with Rebel Rebel from 1974. I've still got Driver 67 with Car 67 incoming for all our taxi driver friends here on the island. The traffic and travel and a word from our sponsors round about 1:30. Now, you know I mentioned Marvellous Mo. Well, Mo will be back on Monday from 9 o'clock in the morning, sitting in for Peter Finch. So make sure you join Mo on Monday morning from 9. Still to come, I've got some Electric Light Orchestra, or ELO, whatever you prefer, from 1979. It is Confusion. Just about sums up my life at the moment. It is coming up to 24 minutes past one, your Thursday afternoon BRFM.
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1: It is coming up to 1:31. Still to come, I've got some Ella Langley and Sienna Spiro, Material Lover. That's after the traffic and travel. We're first of all looking on the roads. We're not looking too bad around our island at the moment. We are busy along Millennium Way, onto the High Street and onto Marine Parade as well. As we move along Halfway Road, the junction with Queenborough Road and Minster Road is busy. Queenborough Corner is looking busy, and the Cowstead Corner roundabout as you go from Cowstead Corner along the lower road towards Barton Hill Drive. That is quite slow there. Otherwise, looking around our island, we don't have too many problems, and both crossings, they're reporting fine with no major issues. On that 249, you do have a clear run all the way down to Stockbury and back. Looking at the A2, Newington High Street is looking busy, and the centre of Sittingbourne round St Michael's Road, that's adding 3 or 4 minutes to your journey. On the A2 at Canterbury Road, Snips Hill, that is quite slow. And in Bapchild at the moment, you're queuing in both directions. That's from the Hempstead House Hotel, almost down to Fowler Welch, the call chain place at the moment. Also on the A2, just the other side of Norton Ash, there are roadworks in place there. That is slowing you down in both directions. Once you get through that, you do have a clear run down to Faversham, down to the Ashford Road. That's all looking good. I've had a quick look at the M2 and I cannot see any major issues on the M2 this afternoon, which is good. And looking at the trains departing from Sittingbourne, everything appears to be running on time. There'll be more traffic and travel here. We're on Thursday afternoon, BRFM, round about 2:30.
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Ella Langley with Choosing Texas on BRFM. It's 1:38. 25 degrees out there. East wind feeling quite pleasant, actually, compared to yesterday. About 37 degrees in Faversham yesterday. Could really do with some rain, couldn't we? Sienna Spyro coming up. And we're off to September 2023 with the Rolling Stones. It's Angry. That's Event Guide as well incoming and some 1986 Genesis. So don't you be touching that dial.

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1: Now looking in the book on Saturday the 1st of August, so this is this Saturday coming, over at our friends with Castle Connections, we've got afternoon tea. So on Saturday the 1st of August, starting at 2 o'clock in the afternoon, runs until 4 o'clock, it is afternoon tea at Castle Connections. It is £15 per person and booking is essential. The telephone number is coming up shortly. And this includes a glass of Pimm's. So it's afternoon tea at Castle Connections on Saturday the 1st of August, starting at 2 o'clock in the afternoon. It is £15 per person and booking is essential. To book in, the telephone number is 01795 661277. 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
1: 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I just don't have the heart.
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Genesis with Invisible Touch from 1986. So still to come, I've got some Cliff Richard, the sound of Stock Aitken and Waterman on that one. I've got some DeBarge, Rhythm of the Night, and that's Living All Right with Joe Fagan. So do remember, after the news and weather and the job spot on the hour at 2, it is that little competition, the three number one hits. But what year will we be looking for today? And do remember, it is as certified by the UK Official Charts Company. 07510 984001 on that text if you'd like to get in contact. It's always a pleasure to hear from you.

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0: Not into wasting time. I was just doing fine. Should I find some?
1: He featured in a fast food commercial. Well, I've been looking at my number one hits for the competition, the three number ones, all from the same chosen year, and I can already tell you a combined 14 weeks at number one in the charts. My first track from January the 29th of my chosen year was at number one in the UK charts for 7 weeks. Is that any help at all? No? Oh, okay. We'll find out soon here on BRFM. 07510 984001 on the text. Here to be with you here until 4 o'clock this afternoon.
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0: It is fast approaching 2 o'clock here on your Thursday afternoon, BRFM. We are off live to the Sky News Centre shortly for the latest news from Tania Snuggs. We've got the weather, the job spot, and that little competition, the three number one hits. But what is my chosen year? 07510 984 001 on the texts.
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2: While wildfires in Spain and France are coming under control, a major incident's been declared in Suffolk, where 9

0: 20 firefighters are battling a large blaze on the coast. Crews say they expect it to take up to 48 hours to put out. A holiday park's among properties evacuated near Dunwich Heath. Chris Bowden was among those told to leave the area last night. He says fire crews have their work cut out.
1: Not only is there a lot of dry ground and a lot of fuel, but it's very difficult to get access to a lot of it. It's just through bridleways and footpaths. Luckily for nature, we have the largest herd of red deer in England at this site. The deer were off the site before the fire services even. They knew what was happening.
0: Meanwhile, heat waves in May and June caused nearly 3,000 deaths in England. The UK Health Security Agency says that's a significant jump on the 1,500 excess deaths recorded last summer. The Bank of England's kept the cost of borrowing unchanged, with the base rate of interest remaining at 3.75%. That had been widely expected despite the on-off war in Iran impacting energy prices. Our economics and data editor Ed Conway says markets are pricing in unchanged rates.
2: That is quite a different story from the story that it looked like only a few months ago, when a lot of people thought at this point the bank is going to be raising interest rates. They might have to do it in the following months as well. Well, at the moment that is not the case.
0: Downing Street's hoping a more than £8 billion investment in nuclear submarines will boost national security and economic growth at home. But the Defence Secretary is not confirming if Britain will spend 3% of its GDP on the armed forces by 2030. Joe Root's returning as England Test captain, replacing Ben Stokes. He'll work alongside New Zealand's Stephen Fleming, who's been appointed the national side's head coach. And Sir Paul McCartney has been shortlisted for the Mercury Prize for the first time. Others hoping to win the award for Best Album include Olivia Dean, Ray and Florence and the Machine. That's the latest. I'm Tanya Snuggs.
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5: Thank you to Tanya for the latest news there. It is 2 minutes past two. A mixture of sunny and cloudy spells, feeling fresher than of late, with a maximum temperature of 28 degrees. Right here at Windy Ridge, it's 26 with an east-northeast wind. Moving into tonight, although some clear intervals are likely, there will be a fair amount of cloud during the evening and overnight. Feeling rather cool compared to recent nights, with a minimum overnight of 14 degrees centigrade. Moving into Friday, a dry and bright start to Friday with plenty of sunny spells. Cloud will turn to hazy sunshine through the afternoon with a maximum temperature tomorrow of 25 degrees. Your sunset will be at 8:48 tonight and your next high tide here at Sheerness is just about to happen at 7 minutes past 2 at a height of 5.49 metres. You're up to date with the latest news and weather here on BRFM. That job spot is incoming and my little competition, the three number one hits, all from the same chosen year. But what year are we looking for? Well, I can give you a clue because my first track is Celine Dion and Think Twice. It went to number one in the UK charts on the 29th of January and it stayed there for 7 weeks.
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5: So my three number one hits start off with Celine Dion. I've got some Take That with Never Forget and Simply Red with Fairground. But what is my chosen year? 07510 984 001.

starting off our three number one hits this Thursday afternoon, all from the same chosen year, Celine Dion with Think Twice. It went to number one on the UK charts on the 29th of January, and it stayed there for 7 weeks. Now, we've only got four of you on the board at the moment, and one of you is wrong, and that's Digger Dave and Bert. Digger Dave, you need one, my friend, but is it up or is it down? And I know that you have chosen that answer, Digger Dave, because that was when this track was released. It didn't go to number one in the charts until the following year. So you need one. Now, Ian G has come in with the right answer straight away. Lovely to hear from you, Ian. I hope you are well. And Sharon and Dave have got the right answer as well. Hopefully they'll be getting a request in later on. And Michael over there in Sittingbourne has also got the right answer. So all we're looking for at the moment is Digger Dave and Bert just needing one. Here's Take That with Never Forget. It spent 3 weeks in the UK charts on July the 30th of my chosen year. 07510 984 001.

Take That with Never Forget went to number one in the UK charts on July the 30th, and it stayed there for 3 weeks. Never Forget. Well, my third number one hit is from Simply Red. It is Fairground. That went to number one on September the 24th and stayed there for 4 weeks. So a combined 14 weeks in the UK charts. What year are we looking for? 07510-984001 on the text. Well, Ian G was straight in with the right answer, as has Sharon and Dave, and they've got their request in. Lovely to hear from you. We'll get that on for you soon. Michael over there in Sittingbourne. Digger Dave and Bert have now come in with the right answer. They said, oh my God, really? Yeah, really. And Julie at the farm shop has been added to the list. Lovely to hear from you, Julie. Hope you and the crew are well down there. So what year are we looking for? 07510-984001. Here comes Simply Red with Fairground on BRFM.

third number one hit this Thursday afternoon, and we'll do it all again tomorrow just after the 2 o'clock news, weather and job spot. So we started off with Celine Dion and Think Twice. We had Take That in the middle with Never Forget, and Simply Red there with Fairground. Well, Welling Paul said, well, it's for 90s. Yeah, you're right, Welling Paul, it is for 90s. And he has just come in with the right answer. And I'll explain what has happened when we get to the end of the competition, because a couple of you have done the same thing. Right, so Ian G was straight in with the right answer. Sharon and Dave, and we've got a request coming up for you before 2:30. Michael over there in Sittingbourne, the crew down at the Royal in Faversham have got the right answer. Digger Dave and Bert have got the right answer. They originally had the wrong one. Julie at the farm shop, lovely to hear from you. Welling Paul has got the right answer. And Christine as well. Lovely to hear from you, Christine. So a lot of you said, well, three of you said 1994. And I believe the reason you said that is because Celine Dion's track Think Twice was originally released in October 1994, but didn't go to number one in the UK charts until the 29th of January 1995. And it stayed there for 7 weeks. So that might be where you fell down that little hole, and probably a little bit naughty of me to leave it there for you. But otherwise, you have all come in with the right answer, all nice and safe. And as my father, the legend, would say, it was a good year. And the year we were looking for was 1995. Thank you so much for taking part. It's just a little bit of fun for you, not necessarily for me, on a Thursday and a Friday afternoon. And I do believe Doug will be looking after you next Thursday. And talking of Thursday, Mary will be looking after you on Drive Time today from 4 o'clock. Let's get on with some MGMT and Kids. And I've got the mixtures coming up for Sharon and Dave, the Push Bike song from 1971.

It is 23 minutes past two, Thursday afternoon, BRFM. We've got some proper music coming up. We've got the traffic and travel, a word with our sponsors as well. And more music chosen by you on 07510 984001 on the text. Going back to October 2008, it is MGMT and Kids. The Pushbike song from 1971 is up next from Sharon and Dave, BRFM.

Still to come, we've got some proper music just after 2:30. We've got the events guide as well before 3 o'clock. And of course, the traffic and travel round about 2:30. Mary on Drive Time at 4, so stay tuned for that. Rocking Dave at 7. This Is My Country with Alan from 10. That's how the rest of your Thursday afternoon and evening BRFM looks like. Mary on Drive Time at 4. I'm really hoping she's bought chocolate, to be honest. Mary does like her chocolate, and why wouldn't you? 28 minutes past 2, Thursday afternoon, BRFM.

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3: 2:30 in the sunshine. Right, Millennium Way continues to be busy. And as you go round onto the High Street, that continues to be busy as well. Moving up to the other end, over the bridge onto Brill Way, not causing you too many problems. Just a little bit stop start, and Marine Parade near Invicta Road is a little bit slow there. Whiteway Road not looking too bad. Queenborough High Street's looking okay, a little bit slow onto North Road. Queenborough Corner in all directions is slow, and Cowstead Corner at the moment appears to be clear, no major issues there. Both crossings are reporting fine with no major problems. However, the roundabout onto the Old Ferry Road, just as you come off the 249, near the Sheppey crossing, that's quite slow there. As we progress along the 249, you're okay all the way down to Stockbury. And if you ask me nicely, you can come back as well. The A2 at Newington and Raynham High Streets, both quite slow. And the centre of Sittingbourne is now adding about 10 minutes to your journey. This is St Michael's Road. And you are queuing over to the other side onto Mill Way. This is in Sittingbourne, St Paul Street, up to the Jenny Wren. On the A2, Snips Hill, Canterbury Road is quite slow, and we do have roadworks as well in Bapchild. This is near the Dully Road. This is very slow in both directions. And again, you've got roadworks on the A2 just outside Faversham, near Provonda Lane. That is adding a couple of minutes to your journey. However, once you get through that, you do have a clear run down to Faversham, where you start to slow down on the A2 near the Ashford Road. And the Ashford Road, as you approach the motorway junctions, is slow. The M2 is reporting no major problems, and over on the trains departing from Sittingbourne, everything is running on time. There'll be more traffic and travel round about 3:30. If you do, ask me nicely.
2: BRFM has the island's traffic and travel news first and fast with Honours. 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

proper music time here on BRFM, doing the double with UB40. Hello to Steve the Bus. We've got many rivers to cross and red, red wine. We're walking in the sunshine with Bad Manners from 1981. And I've got some 1980 Bob Marley coming in. Could You Be Loved? Gotta say hello to Tim at the car sales in Raynham. Of course, I'll get that on for you. And Christine, I am doing my best. Trying to find your track.

0: closing off the proper music section this Thursday afternoon as we approach 10 to 3. Bob Marley, Could You Be Loved, from the summer of 1980. We had some Bad Manners walking in the sunshine, and we did the double with UB40, Many Rivers to Cross and Red Red Wine. Now the events guide is incoming, the second look at the community, see what is happening, and I've got some Chaz and Dave coming up from Tim at the Car Sales in Raynham. Didn't hear from you last week, Tim, hope all is well. And Christine, I haven't got that Lady A track on the system you requested, I'm afraid.
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0: Happening on Monday the 3rd of August, so this is this Monday coming. Starting at 10 o'clock in the morning, it is the Chalk Art Day. That's right, Chalk Art on Monday the 3rd of August, starting at 10 o'clock. And it runs until 2 o'clock in the afternoon. Meet at the Sweet Hut. This is in conjunction with Minster-on-Sea Parish Council and Sheerness Town Council. All the chalk is provided. Just bring your ideas and enthusiasm. So it is for Chalk Art Day. It's 10 o'clock in the morning till 2 in the afternoon. Meet at the Sweet Hut. All chalk is provided. Just bring your ideas and enthusiasm. And this is in conjunction with Minster-on-Sea Parish Council and Sheerness Town Council. There's more events coming up through the afternoon here on your Thursday afternoon, BRFM.
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0: Chaz and Dave for Tim at the car sales in Raynham. Very busy. That's what we like to hear. Pete the Crane's on board. Been to a well-known supermarket. Said fuel prices are going up again. Yeah, I know. I saw that. Oh, Mary's on her way to the farm shop. Mary's with us at four. She's probably buying chocolate. We love Mary. Mary and her chocolate at four.
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0: Taking us up to the 3 o'clock news and weather, it is Ultra Box, the Thin Wall. I'm thinking of chocolate from the summer of 1981. The coffee break is incoming. I've got some Cock Robin and Level 42 in there, so stay tuned.

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2: A wildfire around the size of 140 football pitches is burning close to a nuclear power plant in Suffolk, triggering a major incident and the evacuation of nearby residents. Holiday Park guests who were told to leave have described the sight of flames and smoke as horrific. The fire is still developing, but we're told the risk to the Sizewell site is low. John Lacey is the area's chief fire officer.
3: We're not expecting the wind direction to change to push the fire towards Sizewell C or B. B is the main concern, but the big building site is also a priority for us. The terrain and land between us, the fire, and Sizewell B and C means that it's not a significant fire spread concern.
2: A mum and her boyfriend have been jailed for a combined 50 years for the murder of her two-year-old.

0: 22-year-old daughter, Isabel Welsh, in Teesside. 22-year-old Harrison Simpson's also been convicted of sexual assault. The cost of borrowing is unchanged, with interest rates held at 3.75%. Three of the nine members of the group who decide on policy voted to increase the rate over uncertainty caused by the war in Iran. Bank of England Governor Andrew Bailey explains the conflict's economic impact.
1: The situation in the Middle East remains volatile, and as a result, so do global energy prices. Oil prices in the 5 months since the conflict began have on average been almost 50% higher than in the months before it, and higher global energy prices will push up on inflation over the coming months.
0: A Scottish woman whose body was found in a suitcase in Athens has been identified as 38-year-old Elizabeth Jane Ross. She was discovered by a homeless man in the Greek capital nearly 2 weeks ago. FIFA's planning to speed up the launch of its World Cup spin-off. The sport's governing body wants to bank £3 billion by October, despite members being told of a consultation ahead of a final decision. And Eddie Howe's left Newcastle. It's understood a process is now underway at the Premier League side to find a new head coach. That's the latest. I'm Stevie Shillinglaw.
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5: Thanks, Stevie, for the latest news. It's 29 degrees in All Hallows, thanks to Pete the Crane, and it's 26 degrees outside our studio. A mixture of sunny and cloudy spells, feeling fresher than of late. It says maximum temperatures of 28. As we move into tonight, although some clear intervals are likely, there will be a fair amount of cloud during the evening and overnight, feeling rather cool compared to recent nights, a minimum overnight temperature of 14 degrees centigrade. As we head into Friday, a dry and bright start to Friday with plenty of sunny spells. Cloud will turn hazy. Cloud will turn to hazy sunshine. That's the second time I've done that. Through the afternoon, so cloud will turn to hazy sunshine through the afternoon. A maximum temperature is going so well. 25 degrees tomorrow. Sound professional at least. Sunset will be at 8:48. Now I'm laughing. Sunset 8:48. Your next high tide here at Sheerness will be at 2:33 tomorrow morning at 5.55 metres. We did have a high tide just after 2 o'clock this afternoon at 5.49 metres. You're up to date with the latest news and weather here on BRFM. Peter B, probably with you until 4 o'clock this afternoon. Mary on drive at 4 and Rockin' Dave in at 7 with the best rockin' radio show on the radio. But I don't know about you, but I think we need a coffee break and a rather special coffee.
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The Coffee Break here on 95.6 BRFM with Level 42 leaving me now. Well, I hope you don't, because I've got another 3/4 of an hour to go before Mary on Drive. And we started off with Cock Robin, The Promise You Made. Still to come, I've got some Roxy music with Avalon, Love is the Seventh Wave with Sting, after Nisloppy with JCB.

0: closing off the coffee break at 23 minutes past three. Well, nearly 23 minutes. Roxy Music with Avalon. The Euro Millions estimated jackpot tomorrow is £76 million. It's enough to get Mary some more chocolate. Mary on drive at four. Rocking Dave at seven. This is My Country with Alan from 10. That's the rest of your BRFM for today. I've got some Lady Antebellum coming up. That's Need You Now. That's from June 2012.
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0: Not quite the track that Christine wanted, but next best thing. I've got some August 1971 for the Supremes. Nathan Jones taking us to the traffic and travel at 3:30. A word from our sponsors as well. Got the events guide as well. Our community, see what is happening. 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

According to the Faversham weather station, the temperature did get to 30 degrees today and is currently about 27 in Faversham. At 26 degrees outside the studio here. So still to come, I have got the Supremes taking us to the traffic and travel at 3:30. Nathan Jones, August 1971. More great music up to 4 o'clock. 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
1: Pete the Crane is now dog sitting Teddy. I hope you are both well. Hope you enjoyed the coffee break. 29 degrees in All Hallows.

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1: It is 3:30 and let's have a look at the roads. Well, we are busy onto the High Street along Millennium Way, onto Briel Way. Marine Parade isn't looking too bad. That was quite busy earlier. Not looking too bad. As we go down Halfway Road to Queenborough Road and Minster Road, that junction is slow in all directions. The conjunction with the Broadway, Minster Road, is also quite slow. And as we move along towards Chapel Street, down to East Church Road, that's quite slow there. The lower road isn't looking too bad, and Cowstead Corner in all directions is looking good. Queenborough Corner continues to be slow, and over on the Briel Way, not too many problems there. Queenborough High Street is a little bit stop-start. Both crossings, no major problems, and down to Stockbury, you are okay. Coming back to the island, yep, no problems. Chatham Hill, Newington, Raynham High Streets, all busy. Key Street roundabout is busy. The centre of Sittingbourne is adding about 7 to 8 minutes to your journey, and you're queuing onto Eurolink Way, over to Millway, and onto St Paul's Street, which takes you onto the B2006 to the Jenny Wren. The A2, Bapchild, there are roadworks in place near Hempstead House. That is causing a delay of 4 to 5 minutes, and we're quite slow near Linstead Lane in Tenham. Moving along the A2 towards Faversham, you've got roadworks just near Provonda Lane, just the other side of Norton Ash. That's adding about 6 minutes to your journey. Faversham Road as well from the A2 is busy. As we head down to Faversham, Ashford Road is busy, Canterbury Road, London Road, anywhere from Ospringe Road in Faversham down to the Selin Road. This is on the A2, all busy. The M2 continues to report no major issues this afternoon. And on the trains departing from Sittingbourne, literally every service is running on time, apart from the Dover, Priory and Ramsgate service, which is running approximately 3 minutes late. You're up to date with the traffic and travel. There'll be more with Mary on Drive Time at about 4:15.
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1: Still to come, I've got the Cardigans and Culture Club after Taylor Swift, the fate of Ophelia from last year.

The Fate of Ophelia from last year. Taylor Swift here for you on BRFM in that sunshine. Still got some Culture Club from 1983, Church of the Poison Mind, and the Cardigans before the events guide round about quarter to four. This time we've got a summer fair over at the Thistle Hill Community Centre, so stay tuned for that. Here's one for the men. Have you noticed when you get to a certain age, hair grows out your nose and in your ears quicker than on your head? Or is it just me? Well, I'm not so sure. Boy, George would know, surely. Culture Club, your Thursday afternoon, BRFM.

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2: Let's look in the Events Guide and see what we've got for you this hour. Well, on Saturday the 22nd of August, here is a date for your diary. Saturday the 22nd of August, starting at 11 o'clock in the morning, running till 5 in the afternoon, it is the Thistle Hill Community Centre Summer Fair. And this will be at the Thistle Hill Community Centre Field. They can't wait to see everybody there for a fun-filled family day. So this is on Saturday the 22nd of August, starts at 11 o'clock in the morning with the Thistle Hill Community Centre. It is their summer fair and this will be on the Community Centre Field. For further information, you can find them on Facebook, search for the Friends of Thistle Hill. 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

Cheryl Cole with Fight for This Life from 2009. It is coming up to 3:51, your Thursday afternoon BRFM. Here comes Gravity from Embrace. That was 2004. Mary on Drive Time at 4, Rocking Dave at 7. John on Breakfast Tomorrow from 6. We've got Dan on Mid-Morning, Someone Called Peter B at 1. Yeah, I know.

0: Can you remember what you were doing in September 2004? You were probably listening to that track. Embrace Gravity. Haven't heard that one for a while. Oh, might have to pop that into that big box of music memories. Shameless plug. Big box of music memories with me here on BRFM Saturday from 4. Or as Wellin Paul calls it, my box of tricks.
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0: Well, this delightful ditty means it is time to end the show. Mary is ready on drive time at 4. Rockin' Dave will be with us at 7.

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1: From the Sky News Centre at 4, firefighters in Suffolk say a wildfire the size of around 140 football pitches is still developing, but they don't expect flames to reach a nearby nuclear power plant. Sizewell B's monitoring its spread but is operating as normal. Hundreds of residents near Dunwich Heath have been evacuated, with no timeline yet on when they're likely to return home. Many are being looked after at Westleton Village Hall. Barbara Buckley's its chair.
2: This morning we had breakfast for 60. All the local farm shops delivered food. A professional chef came and provided breakfast. So again, a wonderful response for the community.
1: Meanwhile, drought warnings for Wales have been updated and extended to now cover the whole country. Data shows Wales has only had 8% of its average rainfall this month, making it on track to be the driest July since records began nearly 200 years ago. More than half of England's also in drought. A mum and her boyfriend have been jailed for a combined total of 50 years for murdering her 2-year-old daughter Isabel Welsh on Teesside. 22-year-old Harrison Simpson's also been convicted of sexual assault. Interest rates have been kept on hold for the fifth time in a row. They remain at 3.75%, despite some concerns about how the war in Iran has hit the economy. Al Ahly head coach Matias

0: Gessler is now the favourite to replace Eddie Howe as Newcastle boss. He's left the Premier League club after almost 5 years in charge. Newcastle supporters outside St James's Park are getting used to the news.
1: Really disappointed that he's gone, to be fair.
2: He's done the best he could for us. He's gone far enough, hasn't he?
3: I feel sad that he's gone, and I think he's done great for the team.
0: And Sir Paul McCartney secured his first Mercury Music Prize nomination at the age of 84. He's shortlisted alongside the likes of Olivia Dean, Ray, Dave and Suede for the award recognising the album the year's best album. The ceremony takes place later this year.
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6: Oh, here I am. Couldn't find my microphone. Okay, the weather. It is nice and warm out there. Plenty of sunshine. Very light winds coming from the east. Feeling absolutely lovely, to be fair. Don't forget your sunscreen. 27 degrees is the current temperature. Tonight, cloud will be building up from around tea time. Becoming thicker. Maybe very, very slight chance. Slight, as in slight. Very, very slight chance of a spot of rain or two in places. Won't last long and it won't do much to help the grass. And then it will be burnt off by the sunrise in the morning. Minimum temperature tonight, 17 degrees. Still absolutely gorgeous out there. Good afternoon. Welcome. It's Drive Time. It's me, Mary, here on BRFM 95.6. Let's go.
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0: Ah, the communards, they kick off drive time this afternoon. 9 minutes past four is the time. Very good afternoon, and thank you very much to the lovely Peter B for the last 3 hours. I was listening. Yep, I popped into the farm shop, and I saw Julie from the farm shop, got all me veg and everything for the restaurant, and didn't drop anything over the car park today, so there was no scrambled eggs. Everything was good. Everything was nice. And what a lovely bunch of people they are in there. And they've been saving their drinks cans as well for me, so I've now got a carload. And I was going to take them this morning down to the metal place, because I'm saving cans to try and raise a few pennies here and there for our local community radio station. Do you know the one? It's called BRFM 95.6. Anyway, I was going to go this morning, but then my friend who does handyman sort of jobs said that he was around and he could help me do a little job in the bathroom, fix a cupboard. And I was like, yeah, that's more important. So I shall be going down there tomorrow. So anyway, thank you to Rex. I picked up some tins from him as well the other night. Thank you very much for that. What have I got? I've got snacks. Now, power.
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3: Okay, let's have a little look at the traffic and travel. I'm going to start with the trains. Where are we? Can I hear myself? Oh, I can. Oh, blimey. Okay, 16:15 service to London Victoria, running 5 minutes late at 16:20. The 16:15 service to Dover Priory Ramsgate, running 6 minutes late at 16:21. And the 16:19 service to Faversham is also running 5 minutes late at 16:24. All the other trains are departing on time. On the roads, let's have a little look. On the island, not looking too bad. Busy on the lower road, but moving. And no hold-ups at the moment. Queenborough Corner looking quite busy. Halfway looking okay. Sheerness looking good. Two Bridges, they seem to be running fine. No worries there. The A249 is good all the way through to Quay Street. And back again. And then down through to Stockbury is looking good. Down to Detlin. Let's have a little look southbound. A little bit of a queue once you get past Detlin. A little bit of a queue there heading down towards Junction 7 of the M20. Also then, as you go onto the M20 Junction 7, onto that roundabout and take the first left off, the first exit off, as if you are heading in towards Maidstone there, there is an accident on that roundabout. Bearstead Road roundabout. Out off the 249 there, so just do be aware of that one. That's as you're heading into Maidstone from Junction 7 of the M20. The slip roads are both quite busy there as well on the M20 there. M20 Junction 6, the slip roads there from the A229, they're looking very busy and slow moving as well. On the M2, Junction 3, very busy. The 229 again, between the two roundabouts, looking very busy. The M2 itself, not too bad.
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3: It's so rude. Junction, M2, Junction 4 is looking good to 5, looking good, and down to 6. And then on the A2, nothing to report there. That's all looking pretty good. Quay Street roundabout, nice and clear. In towards Sittingbourne, busy around St Michael's Road there, around by the train station. And as you go down St Michael's Road, heading towards Crown Quay Lane. When you're coming out of Crown Quay Lane, that's very slow moving, as always. Up Snips Hill, out towards Backyard, not too bad. Couple of slow bits and pieces here and there, but they're not very long lived. So yeah, that's that. I said when I'll finish. Here we go, back to the show. I've got Pharrell Williams. He's happy.

There he was, Pharrell Williams. He's happy. I'm happy. Are you happy? What are you up to today? It's absolutely glorious out there. The cloud is starting to build now, though. So it's right, isn't it, that weather thingamajig? It was correct. The cloud is starting to come over, but never mind, it is still lovely and warm. 27 degrees telling me on my monitor. I am very happy about that. How has your week been? It's nearly over. The week is nearly over. It is Thursday, yes, not Tuesday. And don't adjust your ears. I am here on Drive Time, and it's Thursday, not Tuesday, the 30th. Tomorrow's the last day of July. Oh, it's that dreaded day tomorrow, isn't it? You know that day when if you have to do self-assessments, tax. If you have to do self-assessments for HMRC and you have to pay payments on account, you pay the first payment on account in January at the end of January. Well, the second one is due tomorrow. So have a little look. Yes, I know. See, I'm helping you here. I'm saving you from a battering of a fine and a penalty. If you need to pay a second payment on account, yeah, have a little look at your government gateway account. And there you go. You can thank me later. It's all about tonight with Pixie Lott.

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Oh, that's a good one. That's a good one from 1986. Amazulu. Of course, there's other versions of that one. I like that one. Okay, what are you up to this afternoon? Are you at work? Are you finishing work shortly? Are you on a holiday from work, but not holidaying, if you know what I mean? At home with the kids? Kids are off school now. Is this week one or week two of the summer holidays? I don't know. I've lost track of everything. I've got no idea what even day it is. yeah, let me know what you're up to this afternoon. If you just, if there is a tune that you would like to hear, you know what to do. Send in a text at 07 510 984 001, and if I've got it, I will play it. And yeah, it'd be my pleasure to do so. Put your name on the text so that I can say hello to you. If you don't want to text and you want to give me a call, it's 01 795 8744 22.

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2: Okay, I'm going to start with the roads. It's actually not too bad on the island at the moment. Halfway looking good. Sheerness, not too bad at all. Bridge Road, as you're heading in towards Sheerness, is a little bit busy and slow. And around by the station, obviously, the normal places. But apart from that, it's all looking tickety-boo. As you come off the Sheffield crossing onto Cowstead roundabouts, the two roundabouts are okay. And then it's a bit slow coming off the main Cowstead roundabout onto the lower road there. But only a very small section of that. Lower road itself looks to be okay, and then going across the bridges there, okay, no problems there. The A249, that's looking good all the way through to Stockbury and back again, and then down to Detlin Hill. The queue at the bottom of Detlin Hill is much smaller now. There is still signs of an accident or whatever at the second roundabout. So as you come off the roundabout at Junction 7 of the M20, as you come off the A249, and then if you carry on the A249 heading in towards Maidstone, Bearstead Road there, at the next roundabout, there is an accident. It's showing me on my map, so just do be aware of that. Traffic looks to be slow moving, but it looks to be moving nonetheless. Everywhere else on the M20, not looking too bad. Operation Brock still in place, but that seems to be okay, holding its own at the moment. On the M2, that's looking okay. A junction 3 to 4, nice and clear. Once you get past junction 4, heading towards Farthing Corner, starts to gnarl up a little bit there. It's a little bit slow moving as you go around by the Medway services there. And then heading down to junction 5, it seems to sort itself out and go right again. And then down onto the junction 6. Yeah, it's very slow moving as you're approaching Brogdale there on the M2, junction 6. And then coming back from 6 to 5, there are slow patches there just after Brogdale, before you get to where? Around Doddington sort of area. That sort of area, yeah. Doddington area. Slow patches there on the M2, 6 to 5. And everywhere else looks okay. On the A2, nothing to report really. Sitting for the normal issues on St Michael's Road, bam, by the train station, and St Michael's Road as it reaches Crown Key Lane there, coming out onto St Michael's Road from Cranky Lane is very slow moving. Both directions up Snips Hill and down Snips Hill as you are heading in and out of Batchelder there. Just a few sticky patches here and there to be aware of. On the trains, nothing really to report. 1710 service to London St Pancras is running 4 minutes late, and the 1716 to London Victoria running 2 minutes late. But we'll have more on that in half an hour.
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9 to 5, it's approaching the 5 o'clock mark now. 10 to 5 it is on this lovely Thursday afternoon. The clouds are just coming in a little bit, but it is still lovely and warm out there. It is still summer, and my monitor is telling me it's 26 now, not 27. I'll have to get the cardi out in a minute. Oh my God, I'm going to get cold. I've got Beyonce. Seeing as we're on the little country vibe going on there, that was for Lorraine, by the way. A lovely Lorraine who lives in Welling. She is my cousin's wife. I call her my cousin. And she's ever so lovely and she loves a bit of Dolly Parton. So 9 to 5, that was for Lorraine and Francis. And I've got Beyonce next, a bit Texas. And then a lovely text came through from texter 0536. You didn't put your name on it. Anyway, very good afternoon to you. Thank you very much for your text. Barry White is coming up for you just after this one. And then we are heading down to the news at 5 o'clock. Now, between 5 and 6, I have got some tracks in there, including one that is requested by Tim at Woods Car Sales there in the workshop. And yes, don't you worry, that is coming on for you, Piano Man. That'll be playing after the news because it's too long to play right now. And then I think maybe from 5 to 6, if you want something to be played, then send me in a text 07 510 984 001. And guess what? I will be officially skiving after 5 o'clock. Yes, because I'm supposed to be at work. Have you ever skived? What do you skive a lot? Now, you don't have to put your name on the text that you sent in. If you're going to tell me about skiving, you don't need to put your name on it. Just be anonymous. It's fine. I promise I won't tell anyone, okay? I just want to know if I'm the only one who's going to be skiving or if somebody else skives as well. I wonder. Right, here comes Beyonce.

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2: From the Sky News Centre at 5. Breaking news, European nations have agreed to boycott the World Cup if FIFA goes ahead with plans to sell off part of the commercial rights of the tournament to private investors. UEFA has been meeting to discuss its response to President of Football's governing body Gianni Infantino's proposals. Our sports correspondent Rob Harris says objections go beyond Europe.
3: Asia's Football Confederation as well, they have been critical too, and I also uncovered earlier on today some details that have been sent out to FIFA members around the world showing how accelerated these plans are in motion.
2: The Prime Minister is promising to give crews tackling a huge wildfire in Suffolk all the support they need as it spans to the size of around 140 football pitches. It's triggered a major incident and forced evacuations. Flames are burning close to a nuclear power plant, though the wind direction means they're unlikely to reach it. The area's Chief Fire Officer, John Lacey, says teams on the ground need specialised equipment.
4: We need bulk water carriers, so a number of those have been brought in to supply large quantities of water. We also need off-road vehicles to be able to get into the undergrowth and the woodland areas to be able to tackle it directly straight on, and also looking at air assets to be able to drop water onto the fire.
2: Meanwhile, a drought's been declared across the whole of Wales. Officials think it'll be the driest July since records began almost 200 years ago. A mum and her boyfriend have been jailed for a combined 50 years for murdering her two-year-old daughter. Isabel Welsh died on Teesside last September, with Harrison Simpson also convicted of sexual assault. The co-founder of Palestine Action has been allowed to challenge the government's decision to ban the group as a terrorist organisation at the Supreme Court. The High Court decided in February the ban should be quashed, but the Court of Appeal later overturned that, claiming the prescription was lawful. And Joe Root's to begin his second stint as England's Test cricket captain. New Zealander Stephen Fleming replaces Brendan McCullum as head coach. That's the latest. I'm

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2: In the local news, Kent and Medway GP surgeries have been plagued with IT issues caused by regular outages, leaving doctors and patients in the dark during appointments. A spokesperson from NHS Kent and Medway have reported they are aware and the network provider are investigating the issues. Affected practices will still open and teams are working hard to maintain regular service as best they can. The church in Hope Street, Sheerness, has been forced to hold services in a cafe following damage caused by children with catapults. It is suspected the youths were aiming at pigeons but instead broke windows and skylights, leaving glass on the floor inside. These events of vandalism and cruelty have been happening since February, and the church and insurance company are looking into a vandalism-proof alternative. And finally, the Sherland Hotel and Londis shop in Eastchurch have been put on the market for £750,000. The shop tenants are hoping to renew their lease, which expires later this year. It is not yet known what will happen to the Sherland Hotel, which houses 17 bedrooms, a gym, spa, function rooms and a bar and restaurant. That's the latest from BRFM. I'm Karen Murray.
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4: Oh, God, it still makes me jump, that jingle. Okay, so tonight, clouds building up, as they seem to be right now, becoming thicker throughout the night with a possible few spots of rain, but don't get excited. It's not enough to do any main good. before burning off by sunrise, minimum temperature tonight, 17 degrees. And where are we now? Tomorrow, Friday, gorgeous sunshine throughout the day with light winds coming from the northwest to the north. Maximum temperature, 23 degrees. Then tomorrow evening, the wind changes direction to come from the east, which will cool down a touch. But not a lot, though. It will still be at a low of 16 degrees tomorrow. So tomorrow night, rather. So that's not too bad. So 23 in the daytime tomorrow, 17, 16 in the night, and 17 tonight. Oh, gosh. I'm feeling very warm. I think I might need a cold drink.
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Ah, that's Man, M-A-N-N, Man, buzzing, 2011, that one. I can remember, right, when we were down at my caravan years ago, before I lived down here, I had a caravan, and I can remember being down there at the weekend, and I couldn't think of what this song was called, because this song was used, that song, Buzzing, was used as a sample song in a different song. And I was going mad. I remember the whole weekend. And then all of a sudden, I think it was about 3 weeks later, my stepson, Glenn, he texts me and he was like, I got it. I know what it is. Anyway, here we go. What have I got now? I have a song for, who asked for this one? Was it R. Tim? I think it was R. Tim. Yes. R. Tim, this one's for you, love.

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2: Okay, I am going to start with the trains this time. The 1710 service from Sittingbourne to London St Pancras are leaving 6 minutes late at 1716. The 1715 service to Dover Priory Ramsgate is running 1 minute late. And the 1716 to London Victoria running 8 minutes late. That's the update on the trains. Everything else running to time for this hour. And now on the roads, very busy around the lower road as you are coming off the Cowstead roundabout there. Busy and slow between the two roundabouts, and very slow coming off the main Cowstead roundabout onto the lower road heading towards Barton Hill Drive. Queenborough Road heading down towards those lights at halfway. Sporadic there. It's busy but not too bad. And then Halfway Road coming up towards the lights, much the same as well. In Sheerness, Millennium Way heading down towards the station. That's rather slow moving. Obviously you've got the traffic lights there as well. And then the other side, Bridge Road heading up in towards the station there, rather slow as well. Now, bridges, they're not too bad. I feel like I've got dentures in. The bridges, they're okay. They're not too bad. The A249, that's all right. Heading down and back to Quay Street is good. North and southbound to Stockbury is also very good. And down to Detlin Hill. Not too bad at the moment. There is a little bit of a queue after Detlin as you're heading down the hill. I would say maybe 10 minutes or so on your journey on that one. The slip road coming off from 8 to 7, that slip road, yes, as you are coming off the M20, 8 to 7. That is rather very slow moving there. It's always hard to get across that one. The accident looks like it's been cleared away at the other roundabout, the top of Bearsted Road there. But it is still rather busy all around there, going in and out of Maidstone, so do be aware of that one. Operation Brock is on the M20. It's not causing too much of a fuss. Everybody seems to be just getting on with it. The A20 is rather busy and slow moving in places. Too many places there to list them all. M20 elsewhere is pretty good. No problems there. 5 to 6, 6 to 7. M2 looking good. 3 to 4 and 4 to 5 is no issue at all. Hoathway at Junction 4 heading in towards Gillingham. That's all okay. Nothing to report there. And on the A2, again, nothing really to report. That's all looking pretty good. A little bit of a queue at the bottom of Keycoal Hill heading onto the Quay Street roundabout. And then slow moving as you get on the other side going in Quay Street in towards Sittingbourne there towards the Chalkwell area, but it's not too long lived. And then it is very slow around the centre of Sittingbourne, around by the train station, around by the light cinema, where you have the traffic lights and a bit of a bottleneck going on there. That is slow moving in both directions. And then St Michael's Road, as you're heading down towards Crown Quay Lane, is quite slow. Coming out of Crown Quay Lane is very slow. And then heading up and out towards Snips Hill, not too bad. Coming in from Snips Hill, there's a few sporadic patches there of slowness going on. Out from Batchild onwards towards Tenham and Norton Ash, all that, that's all looking good. We will have more in half an hour.
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Atomic Kitten there. I do like that one. Good afternoon, Gavla. Yes, I can play that one. I'm looking for it right now as we speak. So, anyway, I said earlier on, right, that I was skiving. And I am. I am. But it's okay because I know the boss. So it's okay. No, I should be at work, but I said I was going to come in late because I'm going to sit here and cover our lovely Mr. Finch and have some fun on drive time. So, yeah, I wanted to know, has anybody else done any skiving? Did you get away with it? Did you get in trouble? That's what I want to know. So I'm just staring out here looking for a song that I've just found that I'm just going to put in right now. Phil Fearon and Galaxy for our friend Gavla. My pleasure. I haven't heard this for ages either. Love.

What a good choice, Kavlar. 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Thank you very much. I'm not laughing. I'm not laughing at all. I was singing. Very much enjoying myself there. I haven't heard that for a while myself either. Good afternoon to Sasha down in Faversham. Oh, absolutely. I've got the song right in now to play. Can you play You to Me Are Everything for my three dogs? Of course I can. And they are. They are everything to us. Oh, 3 years now since I lost my lovely Lola. Never again. Can't do it again. But yeah, she was everything. I was her slave. She was my boss. But anyway, yes, they are. They are amazing. So give them a big cuddle and a kiss from me, Sasha. Here you go.

0: 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After all, it might not just be the rules that get broken. Think, have some horse sense on the road.
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Earth, Wind and Fire and the Emotions there. 1979, that one. 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
1: Oh, here we are again. God, that half hour went quick, didn't it? Okay, the 17:45 service to Dover Priory is running 3 minutes late, and the 18:16, oh, that's enough, a little while to go yet, is running to London Victoria, is running 5 minutes late. Other trains run into time. On the roads, let's have a little look. Nothing too bad, actually, now. It seems to be a lot calmer than the last half hour. Sheerness looking okay. Millennium Way looking a lot clearer. And halfway as well, clear as a bell down there. Queenborough Corner looking good. Cowstead Corner looking also good. A little bit slow coming off the main Cowstead roundabout onto the lower road, but the lower road is quite clear at the moment. Going across the two bridges seems to be okie dokies. The A249 looking good down to Quay Street and back down to Stockbury. Stockbury Junction, very busy at the moment. I'll come back to that in a minute. And then going down the A249 to Detlin Hill. And very slow moving once you get past Detlin Showground there, heading down the hill. Yeah, it's very slow. I would say another 10 to 12 minutes on your journey, maybe. Just be aware of that one. Coming from the Junction 8 to Junction 7 on the M20, coming off there, that slip road at Junction 7 is very, very busy, and it's very slow moving at the moment too. Always, that's a troublesome one. On the M20 itself, Operation Brock is in place, so it's not causing any issues that I can see on here. The A20, though, is causing, maybe people are avoiding it and going on the A20, Harrietsham there. And that's looking rather slow moving on the A20, and then in towards Maidstone as well. The A20, very, very busy and slow both directions. Inside Maidstone town itself, yes, very, very busy, very slow moving there all around. M20. Oh, I've done it again.
0: BRFM has the island's traffic and travel news first and fast with Honours. 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
1: Oh, it loves to do that to me. But anyway, I forgot to press the stop button. Anyway, M20, yeah, not too bad elsewhere. And then on the M2, that's looking okay. From 3 to 4, that's nice and clear. 4 to 5 is busy, but it's moving. Also, 5 to 4, the opposite direction, busy but moving. The junction, Stockbridge Junction, looks busy. The slip roads there are quite busy, slow in places. And then 5 to 6, that's not too bad now. That seems to have cleared itself up. It's all good. A2, nothing to report on the A2. Quay Coal Hill, nice and clear, going on to the Quay Street roundabout and then going through into Sitting Bond. Again, that's lovely. No issues there. Just busy around the bottleneck there that is around by the train station coming in and out of Sitting Bond that way. And then down St Michael's Road, heading towards Crown Quay Lane. And as you're coming out of Crown Quay Lane, that's very slow moving. Once you get past that roundabout on the Eurolink Way, down Crown Quay Lane, it is quite slow. Round the corner and up to Snips Hill, yeah, sporadic bits and pieces there of slow bits, but they're only short slow bits. So, just have patience and it'll be fine. Out towards Bapchild, Naughtnash, and down towards Faversham. That's not looking too bad. Where's Faversham? There it is. Yep, that's all looking quite clear at the moment. A2 down. Yes, yes, yes. All nice and clear. We'll have another look in half an hour, and then I must remember to press that button.
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Oh, I was at the car wash the other day, and then I thought to myself, do you know what? This is the nearest thing I'm getting to a spa day, is having the car washed. Oh, dearie me. Anyway, an anonymous text has come in. Okay. Went to the races. Okay. Took a day off work skiving. Just like I'm skiving right now. Took a day off work skiving. Went to the races. Was caught on TV camera. The boss and half the workforce saw him. Whoever that is, lady or man, I don't know who it is. It's anonymous, but that is hilarious. Oh, I was really sick. I had a really bad stomach. It was that bad that you were on TV at Epsom. Or wherever. I love it.

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2: From the Sky News Centre at 6. England and Scotland are among European nations who'll boycott the World Cup if FIFA goes ahead with plans to sell shares to private sponsors. More than 50 member associations say they stand together against turning one of sporting's great competitions into an investment product. Sports finance expert Kieran Maguire says UEFA will feel it has leverage over world football's governing body.
3: You could argue that FIFA needs UEFA more than UEFA needs FIFA. And on the back of that, the sense of disappointment and the sense of lack of trust that exists now between the two entities has reached such a level that they don't feel that they can work with them anymore.
2: Firefighters in Suffolk say a wildfire the size of around 140 football pitches is still developing, but they don't expect flames to reach a nearby nuclear power plant. Sizewell B is monitoring its spread, but is operating as normal. Hundreds of residents near Dunwich Heath have been evacuated, with no timeline yet on when they're likely to return home. Many are being looked after at Westleton Village Hall. Barbara Buckley's its chair.
4: This morning we had breakfast for 60. All the local farm shops delivered food, a professional chef came and provided breakfast. So again, a wonderful response for the community.
2: Meanwhile, a drought's been declared across the whole of Wales. Officials think it'll be the driest July since records began almost 200 years ago. Two people have been jailed for 50 years for the murder of a toddler on Teesside. Harrison Simpson, who was also convicted of sexual abuse, will serve 28 years, and the child's mother was given 22 years. The Bank of England's kept the cost of borrowing at 3.75% despite the Iran war impacting energy bills. It was widely expected after slower-than-expected inflation. And some of Britain's leading supermarkets are urging the Prime Minister to make food production a priority like energy and defence. Tesco and Aldi are among signatories to a letter warning the next food shock is not a question of if, but when. That's the latest. I'm Stevie Shillinglaw.
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6: Oh, wow. OK, so tonight, cloud building.

0: coming up. Sunshine at the moment. In between those cloudy patches, there is a little bit of sun peeping through here and there before it goes to sleep. And a gorgeous moon last night. Did you see the full moon last night? A buck moon. Absolutely gorgeous. I did see some pictures on Facebook of it. Absolutely gorgeous. Yes. Lovely full moon. And yes, cloudy tonight. And yeah, a few spots of rain is likely somewhere. Possibly not. Who knows? I don't think so, to be fair, but that's what my finger imaging says. Minimum temperature tonight, 17 degrees. Tomorrow, gorgeous sunshine throughout the day with light winds coming from the northwest to the north. Maximum temperature, 23 degrees tomorrow. In the evening, the wind will change direction to come from the east, which will cool things down a little bit. And then tomorrow night, the low of 16 degrees. But at the moment, it is 27 degrees still. And the low tonight, another 10 down, 17. So a lovely night ahead.
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gosh. I'm even hotter now after dancing to that. I'm turned into a calypso person there on my armchair, of course. Very good afternoon, Rick and Sarah. Nice to have you with us. I've got Amy Stewart coming up right next for you. And then I've had another text about skiving. If you didn't hear earlier on, Rick and Sarah, I was talking about skiving. And I heard a text in saying I had to book sick from work whilst coming home from a skiing holiday. Typically, whilst on the phone saying that I was really sick, an announcement comes over the tannoy at the airport. That's not at all embarrassing. You didn't get called out, did you? Or did you say that you was at the doctor's and they were calling somebody? Oh my goodness, that's a good one. I love it. Absolutely love it. I'm exhausted now from doing the I was limbo dancing on my chair. Yeah, imaginary limbo dancing, I think that's called. Knock on wood. Certainly.

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1: 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High Street, Sheerness.
2: Okay, I'm starting with the trains. The 1816 service to London Victoria running 7 minutes late, departing at 1823. And the 1816 to Ramsgate running 1 minute late. Oh, that'll be going in a minute. And then the 1843 service to Ramsgate running 5 minutes late. On the roads, on the island, seems to be pretty good now everywhere. Cowstead Corner looking pretty clear and the lower road looking good. However, thank you very much to Rex. He's just called and said they have just closed what he thinks is Back Lane in Minster. All the work vans are sitting by the post office there at Minster, Chapel Road, Chapel Street. And he said there's a closure down there, Back Lane there, you know, the one behind the Highlander and all that. So the diversion would be turn right off of Minster Road, East Church Road, sorry, Chapel Road, Chapel Street. Turn right onto Baldwin, left onto Queen's Road, and then go down to Minster that way. Or if you go back down East Church Road, down to the lower road and turn right there at White Post Corner, turn right onto the lower road, heading out towards Minster and Cowstead and everywhere. So yeah, just be aware of that one. Give yourself an extra few minutes because you may have to turn around and do an about turn. That's the island. Bridges, they seem to be okay. The 249, that's looking all right. Down to Quay Street. What's going on the M2? Just stay on the A249 for now. That's clear all the way down southbound to Detlin Hill, down to the M20. There's a little bit of a queue at the bottom of Detlin Hill, not as much as there was earlier on, 5 minutes or so. And the M20 is a lot clearer than that was earlier on. It is still busy between 6 and 7, and Operation Brock is between 8 and 9, but it's doing okay. Northbound coming up from the M20 at Junction 7, up the A249 is absolutely clear all the way through to the island. Now, on the M2, there looks to be a bit of a problem just after Farthing Corner on the way down towards Stockbury. It looks like it's actually on the other side of the road. So it's on the 6-5 carriageway and then the 5-4 carriageway. And I'm seeing 1, 2, 3, 4 accident signs. So whether it's people in the road broken down, whether it is accidents or whether it's roadworks, I'm not quite sure. The Stockbury Junction, as you are coming from 6-5, is very, very slow moving, as is the carriageway heading 6-5 and parts of 5-4. So if you don't have to travel right now, I would say give it 20 minutes or so and then have another look at the map, because that does look as if it's causing a bit of a problem at the moment. Coming coastbound is not too bad at all. That's all fine. That's all clear. So heading London bound from 6-5 and 5-4, there looks to be 1, 2, 3. It looks like there's 4 accidents, but I can't see that. But maybe, I don't know. Anyway, A2, not too bad at all. That's nice and clear. Coming down from Raynham to Quay Street roundabout, all clear. No issues there whatsoever. Going into Sittingbourne, nice and clear. No problems at all. Crown Quay Lane, still a bit slow coming out onto St Michael's Road. And then it's clear heading up Snips Hill and out towards Bapchild and beyond through to Faversham. So all good there. We will have one more look in 25 minutes or so. That concludes it for now. We're up to date.
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Oh, we're finding the tunes tonight, aren't we? I love that one. That's just made me sing at the top of my voice. I've got another one now. Detroit Spinners. Woo!

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1: Okay, this is where I tell you what's going on. I can tell you that tomorrow night, Friday, the 31st of July, down at Home Park Stadium in Halfway there, there is a football match, a charity football match going on between Parkers 11. That's the Prison Veteran Society down on Sheppey there, down at Elmley. And they are versing HMP Wandsworth. So if you have no plans for tomorrow night, kickoff is at 7 o'clock. There's a burger van. The bar is open. Get yourself down there. It's raising money for the Prison Veteran Society. And then kickoff, like I said, kickoff is 7 o'clock. I'd imagine 6:15 or something. The doors open, so that's down at Home Park Stadium tomorrow. And those guys from Parkers 11, the Prison Veteran Society, they will be up here next Tuesday evening from 7 o'clock, talking to our lovely Simon on the community show, and they'll be chatting about the 22-mile walk that they're doing around the Isle of Sheppey on the 28th of August. Yes, they're starting at 6:30 in the morning at the gate of Elmley, and they are walking 22 miles around the island. Find out where they're going to be, find out the route, and get out there and give them some cheering as they go past, and maybe put a few quid in their buckets, or find a way to show them a little bit of support. They're raising money for Walking with the Wounded and also the Prison Veteran Society. They look after people who have worked in the prison service, regardless of if it's a governor or a cleaner. If you've worked in the prison service and you've left and you're struggling, or you're living on your own and you're lonely, these people are a lifeline for them. And then on Monday, the 3rd of August, 10 until 2 at the Sweet Hut, all chalk is provided for a chalk art day down there. So bring your ideas and your enthusiasm. Minster Parish Council, Sheerness Town Council sponsoring this down at the Sweet Hut on Minster Lees there. Monday the 3rd of August between 10 and 2, a chalk art day. There you go, lots of the things to be going on. And Danley Farm are having their fun day on 8th of August. The roadshow will be there. And also Sheerness Town Carnival is on the 15th of August, and the roadshow will be there.

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1: Oh, apologies, I'm a couple of minutes late with the traffic and travel, but I will tell you, on the trains, the 1843 service to Ramsgate is running 7 minutes late at 18:50, and the 1845 service to London Victoria is running 4 minutes late at 18:49. After seven, the 1912 service to Dover Priory, 4 minutes late, and the 1915 to London Victoria, 7 minutes late. All the other trains seem to be running to time. On the roads, on the island, not too bad. That seems to have all settled down now. Cowsid Corner is nice and clear, as is the lower road and going off and beyond the bridges. They're all clear. Down at Minster there, back lane, it looks like they are closed. They're closing back lane there. There are work vans outside the post office, outside the post office in Minster there. There are work vans on the bend there near the Abbey Cake Shop, and they're closing the back lane there. So if you want to divert through, it's turn right from Chapel Street, turn right onto Baldwin and left into Queen's Road and go down to Minster through that way, or do an about turn and go down East Church Road, right the way down to the lower road, turn right at White Post Corner there and off there towards Minster Road, Minster on the lower road. That's that one. And then on the M2, around about the Bredgar area, heading up towards Junction 5, it looks like there's a bit of a queue of traffic there. There are 1, 2, 3 signs saying accidents now. There were 4 half an hour ago, so I suppose that's an improvement. But it does look like there's a bit of a problem between Bredgar and Stockbury. And then just after Stockbury, heading up towards Farthing Corner, on the way up towards Junction 4 there from 5, looking again like there could be just a little bit of a problem. So around the junction, Junction 5 there, on the actual M2, it's looking rather slow, and there is some kind of a problem. So from Bredgar up towards Farthing Corner, just be aware of that one and take it easy. On the A2, nothing to report. That's all looking nice and clear. Sittingbourne still a bit busy in the centre of town there and by the train station, and of course Crown Key Lane as it comes out towards onto St Michael's Road there. But everywhere else seems to have behaved in itself now, and it all seems to have settled right down. I'm not sure.
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2: Here we go.

Yes, Bruno Mars, I Just Might, from this year, 2026. Anyway, it's time for me to step aside. I'm going to go and sneak into work now, as if I've been there all the time, and pretend, yeah, that I wasn't ever away. no, I did tell them I was going to be late. Anyway, and they don't mind. They're quite happy to not have me there. Anyway, I would like to say thank you very much for being with me this afternoon. Thank you so much for all the texts and the calls. It's been a great show. Hopefully you've enjoyed the music as much as I have. I never know what's going to happen when I get here until I get here. And yes, it hasn't disappointed me this afternoon. It has been lovely. Clouds building out there now. I think I'm getting a bit of a headache. I might need tea. Michelle, put the kettle on. Anyway, I'm going to say ta-da. Thank you so much again for being with me. I will see you on Sunday morning for the 10 till 1 late breakfast show after the lovely Roland. And we'll have some 70s, 80s and 90s and a bit of the love hour. Yes, we will. Okay, have a good evening. Whatever you're doing, do it well. Do it carefully and stay safe.

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1: From the Sky News Centre at 7, UEFA members, including England and Scotland, have unanimously voted to boycott FIFA tournaments if plans to sell stakes in the World Cup go ahead. European nations held an emergency meeting this afternoon in response to the proposals by the president of World Football's governing body, Gianni Infantino. Former FA chairman David Bernstein says it's another example of terrible management from FIFA.
2: This deal was done with no governance at all, done in secret, with a very tight timetable to try and force a sort of resolution, you know, and with Donald Trump's friends and family and so on. I mean, it really is the way biggest belief when you sit back and think about it.
1: The Prime Minister is promising to give crews tackling a huge wildfire in Suffolk all the support they need, as it spans to the size of over 200 football pitches. It's triggered a major incident and forced evacuations. Flames are burning close to a nuclear power plant, though the wind direction means they're unlikely to reach it. The area's Chief Fire Officer John Lacey says teams need specialised equipment.
3: We need bulk water carriers, so a number of those have been brought in to supply large quantities of water. We also need off-road vehicles to be able to get into the undergrowth and the woodland areas to be able to tackle it directly straight on, and also looking at air assets to be able to drop water onto the fire.
1: A toddler's mum and her boyfriend have been jailed for her murder, with the man also convicted of sexual assault. They'll serve a combined 50 years over the death of Isabel Welsh on Teesside last September. The Bank of England's kept the cost of borrowing at 3.75% despite the Iran war impacting energy bills. It was widely expected after slower than expected inflation. Palestine Action's ban is to be reviewed by the Supreme Court. More than 100 people have been arrested in central London during a protest in support of the proscribed group. And some artists shortlisted for the Mercury Prize have jokingly given first-time nominee Sir Paul McCartney some advice. He's in the running for the first time at 84, with some teasing this is his time. That's the latest. I'm Stevie Schillingall.
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1: From the Sky News Centre at 8, Culture Secretary Lisa Nandy says football belongs to the fans, as UEFA members, including England and Scotland, agreed to boycott the World Cup if sell-off plans go ahead. FIFA President Gianni Infantino wants private sponsors' investment in competitions. Football's governing body insists a consultation process will happen, but members only have until September to decide. Our sports correspondent Rob Harris has more.
2: In information I've uncovered today, dangling the prospect of an $84 million windfall if they opt in, and much less from FIFA funds if they don't back the plans.
1: A wildfire the size of more than 200 football pitches is burning close to a nuclear power plant in Suffolk. Aerial footage shows a blanket of smoke over a very dry Dunwich Heath. A major incident's been declared and hundreds of residents have been evacuated from their homes. Crews don't think the wind will push flames towards the Sizewell site, and Prime Minister Andy Burnham's been kept updated.
3: We got the situation under close monitoring. I'm receiving regular updates. It is a very serious incident. I will make sure that Suffolk Fire and Rescue Service have all of the support, the mutual aid from other services that they need.
1: Meanwhile, drought warnings for Wales have been updated and extended to now cover the whole country. Officials think it'll be the driest July since records began almost 200 years ago. More than half of England's also in drought. A mum and her boyfriend have been jailed for a combined total of 50 years for the murder of her 2-year-old daughter on Teesside. 22-year-old Harrison Simpson's also been convicted of the sexual assault of Isabel Welsh. The Bank of England's kept the cost of borrowing unchanged at 3.75%. That had been widely expected. And Neil Farke is officially Scotland's most successful Commonwealth Games athlete ever. The paracyclist took gold, the sixth of his career, in the tandem time trial, beating James Ball of Wales. That's the latest. I'm Stevie Shillingmore.
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voice can say the words. My heart must hear to ever sing again. The words you used to whisper low

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2: 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So why not go and search Golden Lease Holiday Park and Hollybush Farm today to secure your slice of paradise?

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1: From the Sky News Centre at 9, a former FA chairman's called FIFA's plans to sell shares in the World Cup an example of terrible management from world football's governing body. David Bernstein was speaking after European nations, including England and Scotland, said they'd boycott future tournaments if proposals go ahead. Helicopters are collecting seawater to dump on a wildfire the size of 200 football pitches along the Suffolk coast. Hundreds of residents near Dunwich Heath are preparing to spend the night away from home, including in a village hall. Debbie Freeman's among those evacuated.
2: As we were leaving Minsmere Road, we could see red flames sort of behind Mount Pleasant Farm, that sort of area. So we knew we'd made the right decision.
1: The wind directions keeping the flames away from the Sizewell B nuclear power plant. Meanwhile, the whole of Wales is in drought. The same conditions were declared for more than half of England yesterday, meaning water is being used faster than nature can replenish it. A mum's been jailed for murdering her daughter, with her boyfriend also convicted of killing and sexually assaulting the two-year-old last September. A man and a woman have been sentenced to a combined 50 years behind bars over the death of Isabel Welsh on Teesside. The cost of borrowing is unchanged, with interest rates held at 3.75%. Three of the nine members of the group who decide on policy voted to increase the rate over uncertainty caused by the war in Iran. Here's the Bank of England's governor, Andrew Bailey.
3: The situation in the Middle East remains volatile, and as a result, so do global energy prices. Oil prices in the 5 months since the conflict began have on average been almost 50% higher than in the months before it. And higher global energy prices will push up on inflation over the coming months.
1: And Al Ahly head coach Matthias Yesler is now the favourite to replace Eddie Howe as Newcastle boss. He's left the Premier League club after almost 5 years in charge. That's the latest.
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1: From the Sky News Centre at 10, Gianni Infantino's controversial plans for the future of the World Cup have been dealt a huge blow. The FIFA president wants to create a private company to run its biggest events, but UEFA members have announced they won't take part in any of the governing body's tournaments unless the proposals are dropped. But former executive director of the Football Association, David Davies, thinks some nations may have a different view.
2: Doubling, trebling your money, your income, for Andorra, for a lot of smaller Eastern European countries, is quite a big thing. So I apologise for being a sceptic of whether European unity will hold.
1: The body that oversees football in North and Central America and Caribbean says its members have expressed deep concerns. The Prime Minister is promising to give crews tackling a huge wildfire in Suffolk all the support they need. It's triggered a major incident and forced evacuations. Flames are burning close to a nuclear power plant, though the wind direction means they're unlikely to reach it. Here's the area's chief fire officer, John Lacey.
3: We need bulk water carriers, so a number of those have been brought in to supply large quantities of water. We also need off-road vehicles to be able to get into the undergrowth and the woodland areas to be able to tackle it directly straight on, and also looking at air assets to be able to drop water onto the fire.
1: A toddler's mum and her boyfriend have been jailed for her murder. They'll serve a combined 50 years over the death of Isabel Welch on Teesside last September. The cost of borrowing has been held at 3.75%. It was widely expected by economists after slower than expected inflation. Palestine Action's ban is to be reviewed by the Supreme Court. More than 100 people have been arrested in central London during a protest in support of the proscribed group. And some artists shortlisted for the Mercury Prize have jokingly given first-time nominee Sir Paul McCartney some advice. He's in the running for the first time at 84, with Koji Radical teasing this is his time. Ray and Olivia Dean are the other artists shortlisted. That's the latest.
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0: My Country with Alan Hare, playing old and new country. That was The Broken Spokes, Someday, Not Today. Here's something new from Full Chord featuring Billy Strings, How a Muse Gets By.
1: In a darkened room, I saw you sitting there cross-legged in a summer dress.

Kirstin Alting there, Ain't the Cheating Kind. And before that, we had Fool Called and Billy Strings, How a Muse Gets By. I've got a featured EP, five tracks on it, Alex Miller. It came out in 2023, and this is... I'm going to play a few songs. Well, there's only five tracks on it to play, and I'm going to start with Girl I Know a Guy.

0: from an EP called Country by Alex Miller. That was When God Made the South and Girl, I Know a Guy. A few more tracks from that coming up a bit later. Let's have Shania Twain, shall we? Man, I Feel Like a Woman.
1: Let's go, girls.

0: time zone am I on? What country am I in?
1: It doesn't matter. It's 5 o'clock somewhere.
0: It's always on 5 in Margaritaville, come to think of it.
1: Yeah, I heard that.
0: You've been there, haven't you?
1: Yes, sir.
0: I've seen your boat there.
1: I've been to Margaritaville a few times.
0: All right. Well, that's good.
1: Stumble my way back.
0: Okay. We just want to make sure you can keep it between the navigational beacons.
1: Between the buoys. I got it.
0: All right. Well, it's 5 o'clock. Let's go somewhere.
1: I'm ready. 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
0: Let's get out of here.
1: I'm gone.

Alan Jackson, Jimmy Buffett there. It's 5 o'clock somewhere, and before that, Shania Twain, Man, I Feel Like a Woman. His new one from Reba McEntire. This is called Ring, Ring.

0: y'all gonna come pick me up, right? 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
1: Well. Nobody plays more country than we do.
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the Michael Buck Band there, Broken Heart. And before that, a new one from Reba McEntire, Ring Ring. Now, Jack Browne's got a new album coming out in a few months' time. It's called Painted Skies. This is the title track. It was also a single from it.

Leanne Kelly there, Away, Away, and before that, Jack Brown in Painted Sky. From, he's got a new album coming out, well, album called Painted Sky. Let's have an oldie from John Anderson, Straight to Keel a Night.

Dolly Parton there, Love Is Like a Butterfly. And before that, we had Straight Tequila Night, John Anderson. I always think he had a very sad voice when he sung. He does some great songs, John Anderson. Doesn't get played as much as he should, really. Back to my featured album, Alex Miller, Country EP, well, it's a Country EP, five tracks. This is Every Time I Reach For You.

night at your memory's command. These aching arms that held you tight.

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1: Putting up Hey and Every Time I Reach for You, Alex Miller from an EP called Country. It came out a few years ago now. Great, great stuff. Right, here's Presley and Taylor. This is a track called Limited Edition, and you're listening to This Is My Country with Alan Hare.

Back a few months ago, I was headlining at a great big nightclub. And he put me up a couple of days early. I came in a couple of days early, and they put me up at what they call the Star Suite. Now, here I am, headliner in one of the biggest nightclubs in the country, and I wake up at 8 o'clock in the morning in this Star Suite, all by myself. Yeah, that's what I said, aw. But I did what I've always done, man, cheer myself up. I picked up my guitar, I sat down, I wrote me a little song. Now, this is how it feels to be alone at the top of the hill and trying to figure out why.

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1: Mac Davis there, It's Hard to Be Humble. He wrote In the Ghetto as well, and other great songs. And before that, we had Daytime Friends, Nighttime Lovers, Kenny Rogers. And you're listening to This Is Country of Alan Hare, playing old and new country. As usual, lots and lots of new stuff. Here's UK act Chasing Twisters. This is Skinny Dip Creek.

Ella Townley there, I Want to See Your Playlist. And before that, we had Chasing Twister's Skinny Dip Creek. Here's a new one from Ella Langley. She's doing some great songs at the moment, and her album Dandelion is brilliant. And this is Loving Life Again, which is from the album Dandelion.

Joe Diffie there, 90s country with Bigger Than the Beatles. He was one of the first to die of COVID, wasn't he? Real shame and a sad loss. Died way too early, Joe Diffie. And before that, the Dixie Chicks, There's Your Trouble. Now, Keith Burns has re-released or done a new version of the Trick Pony song that he did in Trick Pony. Great old classic. Poor me.

0: Lainey Wilson there, fantastic. I do love her stuff. Watermelon, Moonshine. And before that, we had Keith Burns. The song was called Poor Me. Well, here's Alex Miller. And this is from his country EP. I mean, there's only one song left on it because there was only five songs. And he's done an album since then. And he was on American Idol. And when he'd done this, he bought this out. He was only 19 years old. And what a voice. And this is Getting Lucky in Kentucky.
1: And take a chance on love. So when she caught my eye in Louisville the first Saturday in May, all it took was just one look at her to change my luck.

The longer you listen, the better it gets. Country music.

Bailey Lynn there, John Deere. And before that, we had Alex Miller, Getting Lucky in Kentucky, from the EP called Country. Here's Ren Jackson, done a live session last year for me, UK country act local to me. This is Wanted Man.

Sugarlands there, a new one from them, Georgia Is Yours. And before that, Ren Jackson, Wanted Man. Let's have Harley Moon Kemp. And this is a track called Wash.

Riley Green there with Luke Combs, Different Round Here. And before that, Holy Moon Kemp, Wash. Let's have a bit more rocky this one. This is Sutherland and Ice Cold Country Music.

That was Sutherland, Ice Cold Country Music, and you've been listening to This Is My Country of Alan Hare. Thanks a lot for listening. I hope you've all enjoyed the show. I'll be back at the same time next week. Until then, take care and remember, keep it country.

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5: From the Sky News Centre at midnight, Culture Secretary Lisa Nandy says football belongs to the fans as UEFA members, including England and Scotland, agree to boycott the World Cup if sell-off plans go ahead. FIFA President Gianni Infantino wants private sponsors' investment in competitions. Football's governing body insists a consultation process will happen, but members only have until September to decide. Our sports correspondent Rob Harris says nations appear to have been offered incentives

0: evacuated.
1: As we were leaving Minsmere Road, we could see red flames sort of behind Mount Pleasant Farm, that sort of area. So we knew we'd made the right decision.
0: The wind direction's keeping the flames away from a nearby nuclear power plant. Officials say the situation is dynamic but stabilising. A mum's been jailed for murdering her daughter, with her boyfriend also convicted of killing and sexually assaulting the two-year-old last September. A man and woman have been sentenced to a combined 50 years over the death of Isabel Welch, who collapsed at home on Teesside. MP Diane Abbott is back in the Labour Party. It's understood she's been given a formal warning following the conclusion of internal investigations. And the Bank of England's held the cost of borrowing at 3.75%. It says inflation's fallen further than expected. That's the latest. I'm Faye Rowlands.
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1: 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Let's do it.

0: Imagine leaving work on a Friday afternoon. You blink, and suddenly you're surrounded by stunning Kent countryside and sea views. 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
1: From the Sky News Centre at 1, a former FA chairman's called FIFA's plans to sell shares in the World Cup an example of terrible management from world football's governing body. David Bernstein was speaking after European nations, including England and Scotland, threatened to boycott future tournaments in protest. Fire crews are starting a second day of fighting a huge wildfire on the Suffolk coast that's raged across an area of land the size of over 200 football pitches. The fire swept across Dunwich Heath. Around 50 residents evacuated from their homes yesterday are facing a second day of uncertainty. Mark, who lives nearby, hasn't been evacuated but says it's worrying.
2: There's a lot of heathland around here. There's a lot of very flat land. We have hot winds. We're already a very dry part of the country. So, yes, it is a worry. I mean, it's a worry for lots of parts of the country. And I can't see how it's going to get any better.
1: US President Donald Trump says his Board of Peace has reached an agreement which will disarm Hamas, shift control of Gaza to a new Palestinian authority, and withdraw Israeli troops from the region. Other parties are yet to publicly comment.